0: the giant old broadcasting team over there at the ARG. That's right, we'll bring it to you live from the ARG for 2026. Got up some one-hour competition tonight at the ARG.
1: I said pragmatize. Yes, pragmatize.
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Well, that's right, Kaiso and Soca. So make sure you join the countdown Carnival Monday right here at Liberty Radio.

behind schedule, but they will be with us here this evening as we get ready to share with you some of the sights and sounds of 26 here. In contestants number one, we have King Young Destroyer, and he's singing the song Snap Election, which is a rather interesting or popular one. Contestants number two, Young Destroyer, many folks seem to think that he will repeat as the College of the Monarch for 2026. In position number two, we have Faithful, who's singing the song My Country's a Paradise. And then with contestant number three, a staple in the final each year is King Zakari, and he sings Cultural Assassin. Queen Jive, Blessed Are the Meek, another popular song which she has out for 2026. As you know, she did rather well in 2025, representing Antigua in the Leeward Islands Calypso Queens competition. And I think she placed in the top three. We have another staple in Calypso here in Antigua, which is Queen GB. And she's singing Life's a Mission, Not a Competition. That's right, Queen GB is contestant number five, and she is singing the song entitled Life's a Mission, Not a Competition. Contestant number six is Willie Wawa, who's singing Oh Me, Oh My, I Cry. That's Willie Wawa, someone who's been around for a number of years. A song of hope. And count level, making it to the finals basically on an annual basis. And Willie Wawa is singing Oh Me, Oh My, I Cry. Queen Thalia, Song of Hope, number seven. That's pronounced, that's right. What he says, the dance number eight is Lady Melody, Upgrade the Curriculum. That's the title of her song, Upgrade the Curriculum. And we have the doctor. Otisa had to help me to pronounce this right. The doctor, Letter to the Puppet Master. That's the title of the song which he's singing here this evening. And we have Lyrical Reds, whose title is Analysis. Dr. Solo, Friends of All, Enemies of None, is in number 11 position. That's Dr. Solo, another favorite for our crowd pleaser, another fan favorite here, with his song entitled Friends of All, Enemies of None. Contestant number 12 is Petron. He says, Emancipate Your Mind. That's Emancipate Your Mind. And King Fire, Are What You Want, number 13 contestants here. They have it, folks. The 13 best Calypsoans for 2026. As Trevor would say, only the best of best makes it to the final. So these are the best of best for 2026, and they'll be vying for the crown. Later on, we're going to share with you some of the rules of the competition. Right now, we are a bit, how should I put it? Trying to get things started, and in AIG, it's basically sparsely empty at this point. It is scheduled to start at 8 p.m. It's way beyond that time now. It's 17 minutes after hour of 17 minutes after hour of 8 p.m. here. And so we are waiting the start of the 2026 College of Monarch competition. It appears like if we'll have a rain-free evening, there is no such thing as clouds over the Antigua Recreation Ground. There's a gentle breeze, so it seems with the end clouds anyway, they should be passing clouds. I'm looking forward to spending a rather exciting, interesting evening here with each and every one of you. Folks, we have some new audio and video equipment which will be helpful to relay what's taking place on stage. We have a brand new feed, so you see, need to stick with us, stay with us throughout the entire evening. And I can hear that the band is already doing what we refer to some of its warm up on the stage. And there's a calypso on stage who's actually warming up, and they're getting his mic going. I'm going to ask the technical team, should we share what's going on stage with them now? Can I? So here's what I'm going to do. Guys, are we ready? Can I go front stage?
So folks, we're going to share with you some of the warm-up Calypsonians who are taking place right now on the front stage.

Well, folks, that's why they refer to it as the warm-up. They're trying to ensure that the sound system, the audio, everything is working appropriately. So we schedule some entertainers to come on through to make sure that happens. I'm not sure who that one was. I am somewhat dated. I think that may have been Lutumba. I believe that was Lutumba, who's on stage giving a warm-up session for the band and the sound engineers. And I believe that they still have a lot of work to do, because from what I heard so far, it wasn't synchronizing with the vocals and the band at the way it should be. And so this is why they start at this time, to ensure that the soundboards and the bands and everything is in tune the appropriate way, so when the competition gets on its way, that they should not have any challenges. Folks, it's about 22 minutes after the hour of 8 p.m. We are scheduled to have an 8 p.m. start. I can say that they are no way close towards getting to start the competition here this evening, but it's still, I'm excited to share that it is a beautiful night here at the Antigua Recreation Ground Carnival City, where all other major carnival activities are taking place. And there are some chairs placed, 6 to 7 rows of chairs right in front of the stage. And it appears that if all of those are taken, it may be more than 6 or 7, probably about a dozen getting started. It's all are taken. And so there's some spectators who are standing around, but nothing to what we expect for Calypso competition here at the AIG. So it's clear to me that we're still a long way from getting started. It's clear to me that we are a long way from having our recreation grounds filled to capacity for the 2026 Calypso Mono competition. Historically, this is one of the evenings whereby we will see a significant number of individuals. Oh, wow. Folks, unfortunately, my co-host for this evening, the Honorable Sir Cutie Benjamin, is unable to make it to the broadcast booth due to our location at this point, which is a challenge for just about everyone. So unfortunately, we will miss his expert comments of the Attorney General himself here this evening. But we will continue to share with you the activities, the programs, etc., as they take place here this evening. What I'm going to do, can I go back to the studio, or that's all, or we're here all night? It's on me, huh? Okay. Folks, so I'm going to do my entire best to keep you entertained as we await the start of the show, and joined by the other colleagues. It's a loss that the Attorney General himself will not be able to make it this evening, and I thank him for making the significant effort to be here. Unfortunately, the location made it somewhat not practical for where we are located this year for the new broadcast location. Anyhow, like I said, I am 99% positive we're not going to get started on time. It's 8:25. Also positive we won't get started by 9 p.m. So we have a long way to go. I can see that there are folks who are in the recreation grounds here at Carnival City. It started to mill around. There's not as much activity as I've seen in the previous nights here over at the Rhythm Court, where they have food stalls availability, some bars, there are also souvenir shops, but the food court is something else rather interesting and exciting. Just about anything that comes out of Antigua in terms of the ability for food and art, it's available here in the Rhythm Court. I actually saw some rice pudding, more meatballs, etc. I also saw stuffed lobster. So you go from what I refer to as the very local stuff, such as your meatballs, your maw, your rice pudding, your Johnny cakes, your fried fish, your chicken, etc., all the way up to
stuffed lobster. So I'm not sure what the price for those stuffed lobster is. However, it shows you the variety and the breadth of what's available back there. And for the kids, etc., there are lots of candies and popcorns and things of that nature. It's going to be a rather long, challenging night. I can tell it is. In recent years, some of these programs started on time when they said they were going to start. But it's clear that tonight that's not the case, and I'm not sure why. It may be because there is not a large number of folks in the recreation grounds. And I'm going to see if it maintains that throughout the entire evening, which shows a level of interest in the population in the Calypso art form and the Calypso Monarch competition. Because could you guys let your attorney general know that I got his message? He's calling me at my phone, but I can't. It's a challenge for me to answer while I'm on phone or while I'm on air. But I'm going to let him know that that I did get the message relative to his availability for this evening. Folks, I'm multitasking right here at this point. And like I said previously, we have 13 contestants vying for the competition this year, a rather keen competition. I don't think there's any clear front winner, leader in popular opinion relative to who folks may think. And folks, I think we're getting ready to get things going here this afternoon, this evening. So, I'm winging it here, guys, so I'm going to see what's taking place on front stage and see if we can pick up for the broadcast.

Yeah, mic check. Good night. Good night, everybody. Good night.

0: Well, good evening once again here at the ARG. This is Radio ZDK's live broadcast for Caliph the Monarch 2026. And I'm joined here by, everyone knows who he is, it's Goldilocks, a veteran of the Caliph the Movement, a veteran of Radio ZDK. He's also going to be sharing the commentary booth with us here this evening. Now, Goldilocks, you have seen the list of some of the finals for 2026, and as some folks will say, those are the best of best for 2026. What's your perspective on the finalists for the 2026 Caliph the Monarch competition?
1: Well, in this competition, we're going to see some past and previous winners of the Calypso Art Farm. We have somebody like King Zachary, mm-hmm. who have won a couple of times. We have his daughter Talia, who have won a couple of times. We had King Fire, who have won, and many others. Uh-huh. So this crop is a very experienced crop of Calypso. Mm-hmm. And then, you know, we have G. Eve, the winner,
0: right.
1: who is destined to regain a crown tonight.
0: Uh-huh.
1: And I'm telling you, I wouldn't want to be a judge in this competition.
0: It's going to be a challenging one.
1: Yes.
0: So let's go backstage side and get some of the live entertainment, some of the warming up for the bands, and we'll bring it right back here. So keep it locked right here on Radio ZDK 97.1 FM, on our Facebook page, etc., etc.

0: Well, there we go, folks. We still continue to warm the stage up with the pre-performance. Some of the guys who did not make it to the finals and getting the band all warmed up. Gold, from your perspective, Goldie, does that sound like if the band is really ready? They're in tune?
1: For the night, they have about 3 warm-up tunes. So far, they want to make sure they get everything perfect.
0: Uh-huh.
1: You know? And the last Calypsonian that just sang, that's Super D.
0: Uh-huh.
1: And his mother is a Barbudan. So he has Barbudan.
0: Okay,
1: so
0: great.
1: He was telling Trevor Walker to set the people of Barbuda.
0: Just what? He said that again?
1: Yes, he was telling Trevor Walker to set the people of Barbuda free.
0: Right, I hear you. I got you.
1: He's a prison officer by profession.
0: Okay, great. Goldilocks, someone told me that you also originally from Barbuda, am I correct?
1: No, I was born in St. Kitts. My father and my grandmother's side is from Barbuda.
0: Okay.
1: My father is a Barbudan, but he went to live in St. Kitts.
0: Uh-huh.
1: For a couple of years, and he met my mother, and I was born there, but I've been living in Barbuda since I was 9 years old.
0: Okay. So, that message to Trevor Walker, do you think it's really resonated to set the people of Barbuda free?
1: Well, at least the government is trying, because they're giving it $1 for an acre of land.
0: That's
1: so you'll
0: correct.
1: Be free, you have your paper, you can
0: do what you want to do with the land here.
1: Yes.
0: Well, let's go back front stage to see exactly who is on the next performer there, warming up for 2020.

0: Yes, so Gold, you heard that song there now. I think we are coming closer and closer towards getting started. How did that song, from your professional perspective, in terms of the band, synchronized with the singer and the sound system? What's your perspective so far?
1: Well, it's sounding good so far. I could hear the singer, I could hear the lyrics, and I could hear the music. So it's sounding good so far.
0: I would have to agree with you as well. It sounded rather clear, distinct at that point. So I'm hoping that they're going to try to get started so we can get into the competition. At this point, from my perspective, I'm somewhat disappointed with the attendance I'm seeing here. It's almost 9 p.m. in the ARG, and they still very little in terms of small numbers of individuals here in the recreation grounds. Let's go back front stage and see. There seems to be a dramatic presentation taking place right now.

0: Well, there you have it, folks. The official start of the program this evening with the national anthem of Antigua and Barbuda, which is brings another level of excitement and optimism to me. Can we get started? Let's go stage side and see what's taking place with the announcer stage.
1: To introduce the master of ceremony for this evening. The person I'm about to present to you is no stranger to us, none of us. And at this time, it gives me great pleasure to introduce a gentleman who have been in this business for over 50 years. I speak of none other than the chief rocker, Calypso J. Ladies and gentlemen, welcome our MC for tonight, Sly J.
0: Well, there you have it, folks. We are now about the point where we're going to get started here this evening. And Sly J, Goldilocks, Sly J basically started at ZDK, got his career built, and he has moved on to do other things. He's been an MC for Calypso Monarch over the past few years. I think he's quite suited for this task, isn't he?
2: Yes, and he also MC, done some MC in Barbuda as well.
0: Is that right?
2: Yes, used to MC for Caribbean over there too.
0: So Sly J does get around rather
2: well. Yes, he does get around, yeah.
0: Folks, like we said, we're getting ready to get things started here this evening. Don't forget, tomorrow night is an explosive night, an exciting night, panorama for 2026. So we have 8 bands vying for the championship, and that should be rather exciting. And ZDK will be here as well. Let's go. Let's go front stage and see what Sly J has going for us here this evening.
3: Come on, beautiful. Well, Bill, say goodnight, everybody. Yes, yes, I hope you don't have no work to do tonight. But protocols observed, ladies and gentlemen, and welcome to Feel the Rhythm of Calypso. Welcome to the Cavalier Calypso Monarch Finals 2026. And your chief rocker, Carnival J, is in your neighborhood. Is Mr. Hurst here by any chance, ladies and gentlemen? You see? I see anyway. Oh, can you reach yet? No worry about nothing, everything good. Tonight is going to be a very special night. Can you reach yet? No worry about nothing, everything good. Tonight is going to be a very special night. Tonight, ladies and gentlemen, let me tell you something. Tonight, tonight.

remember an entrepreneur, a meteorologist, a cultural connoisseur. I'm sure by now you know who I'm referring to. He would have been sitting right here in front of me here. Tonight, we pause to remember and respect Filbert Mason. He was a household name in Antigua Barbuda and the region with his commanding and authoritative voice guiding us through all those hurricanes in his time. Ladies and gentlemen, we all know him. His passion for culture, the arts, and especially Calypso spoke loudly every carnival season. Now tonight, we remember him and we stand for a moment of silence for this great cultural connoisseur and Calypso social commentary icon. Ladies and gentlemen, a moment of silence.

0: The moment they're done yet? Lord? Thank you, ladies and gentlemen. You may be seated. Oh, dear. Okay. Ladies and gentlemen, we have 13 Calypsonians to compete in front of you tonight, in front of the judges. I'll let you know who they are right after we introduce the Calypsonians here for you tonight. They're ready and set, fired up, and look. But when we realize, no, my dear girl, look, the object different now than before time. You know, before.
1: So, Goldilocks, why Sly J is getting things set on stage, you know who the 13 individuals are. If at this point and early before the commission started, who would you think from hearing some of the songs previously that you think maybe some of the guys are more competitive this year?
2: Well, we do have some good calypso, some out there that I really like. But you see, in this case, you have to judge on what you see and hear on the stage. Uh-huh. But there are some good calypsonians out there, some real good songs.
1: I can tell you, yes, because I'm playing them on ZDK on a daily basis. I've came to the conclusion as well that there's no clear-cut winner. You may have a favorite calypsonians, but as he says, the competition is won tonight from what it is you do on the stage, and the judges, that's what they go on.
2: You said it, Bobby. You said it. You couldn't said it any better than that. It's going to be competitive, very competitive tonight. So you have the list with the...
1: Yes, I do.
2: Young Destroy going to open the batting?
1: Certainly. The opening the batting here is going to be King Young Destroyer.
2: Young Destroyer.
1: And he'll be singing Snap Election. Contestants number two is Faithful. And he'll be singing My Country a Paradise. Contestant number three is King Zakari. And he sings Cultural
2: Assassin?
1: Yes, Cultural Assassin. Thank you for assisting there. My eyes at times fail me. And it's Queen G. Eve, who says...
2: There's the reigning Calypso Queen of Antigua and Barbuda.
1: That's right. And she's been singing the song, Blessed Are the Meek. I've heard some individuals stating that they think she will repeat again as the Queen of Carnival for Calypso in 2026. What's your perspective on that?
2: Well, anything can happen. Mm-hmm. As you said earlier on, the competition is open. Mm-hmm. And, you know, like before, you could have said, look, this person is going to win, Chartreuse is going to win, or right. Swallow is going to win.
1: Right.
2: Not tonight.
1: Right.
2: Tonight, you have to wait on the judges and judge yourself, and then you'll come up with... your decision.
1: Right. Also, in contestants number six is Queen GB, Queen GB, and she's singing Life's a Mission, Not a Competition. She's someone who's been around for a number of years and continue to perform at the highest level and make it to the finals.
2: She's a winner. So she won the Queen of Queens when they used to have the female Calypso competition.
1: Right.
2: Not the Queen of Queens, the female competition.
1: Uh-huh.
2: She won already.
1: Right.
2: So it's a good crop of competitors tonight.
1: Uh-huh. And also contested...

0: number six is Willie Wawa, and he's singing "Oh Me, Oh My, I Cry."
1: Yeah, he's a veteran, you know.
0: Yes,
1: he's been around a long time.
0: Mm-hmm. Mm-hmm. And also, contestant number seven was Queen Thalia. And Queen Thalia's song is Song of Hope. She's also a former queen, right?
1: And you know, Zachary's he's a dad.
0: That's right. Mm. Excellent. So it seems that goes in the family. They are musicians in kind
1: and
0: of
1: there's another one, Kimmy, singing Kimmy.
0: Uh-huh.
1: That's one of Zachary's daughters as well.
0: Excellent.
1: And so on.
0: And contestants number eight is Lady Melody, and she's singing Upgrade the Curriculum. Upgrade the Curriculum. That's her song for 2026. And the Doctor, contestant number nine, Letter to the Puppet Master. He's performing position number nine.
1: Mm-hmm.
0: And also
1: I understand he's a medical doctor by profession.
0: Oh, what great, because I see here, it says here, the doctor.
1: Yeah.
0: And I was trying to think there's something else, and that's why we have smart people like Otisa Rong. She had to let me know it is the doctor, Bobby.
1: Yes, the doctor.
0: And also, you know, contestant number 10, we have Lyrical Reds, and he's singing Analysis. And contestant number 11, we have Dr. Solo, Friends of All, Enemies of None. That song seemed to be resonated a lot. A lot of folks are basically commenting about that song.
1: Exactly. That song is fitting for this time. One of the most fitting songs for this time.
0: You're absolutely correct. Everything that's going on in the world right now.
1: Because most of them are Calypsonians. Singing on the top on topics that already, you know, sing already.
0: Right.
1: Now, to give a good example, Zachary's going to sing about a culture, you know, the Calypso is failing or something like that.
0: Right.
1: But it's not a new topic. That's a Calypso and sing about that topic. Just to give
0: excellent,
1: an example.
0: Excellent observation there. And also, we also have in contestant number 12, Emancipate Your Mind, and that's Petron singing that one.
1: Petron Thomas.
0: Say, yes, Emancipate Your Mind. And King Fire, rounded out in number 13, What You Want, will be his topic for 2026.
1: What they say with Peachon song, Peachon do have a voice.
0: Uh-huh.
1: He can hit the heights, but when you're talking, one of the criteria is regionality.
0: Mm-hmm.
1: And, you know, he's singing about Bob Marley, something that is not, I don't think he's going to score much points for regionality tonight.
0: Okay.
1: But he can score in other
0: areas
1: and still win the crown.
0: Another great observation, Goldilocks, that it's not that, how should I put it, relevant or topical to the carnival environment, but he's there. It's a great observation. We're going to have some fun here this evening here with you. Pretty soon we'll be joined with our third leg of this commentary booth this evening. It's Jesse Congo, who should be all set to join us in a few minutes. We'll take the conversations to another level as he joins us. It appears like if the audience is slowly
1: trickling in.
0: They're trickling in.
1: Yeah. And that's why they had this a little sideshow, because it's 12 Calypsonians, and if they did start on time, this show would
0: just be over so quickly.
1: So they had these performances to take up time, because it's not like first when you have two rounds, it's just one round.
0: Right. What's perspective on that? There's a lot of debate right here all throughout the entire season, and about in recent years, that they should return to that format of having two rounds of Calypso. One of them is basically the topical issue, and then
1: like a social commentary, and then the jumpy beat.
0: Right, and then do the jumpy spin.
1: Yes.
0: What's your perspective on that?
1: I do believe in that.
0: Yeah. Yeah. So we're about to get seated here in his chair with us this evening, Jesse Congo, who's the third wheel on the operations here this evening. And once he gets seated, we'll have him join the broadcast live with us here. And we are just getting ready to get things started throughout the entire evening. We were introduced on the stage by the 13 contestants, and we were also introduced through our discussions here on stage. And so I think we're still working to see if we can get things going here for the broadcast this evening here. And so Jesse's still getting himself together. So we see we still have a few females a part of this competition this evening. And I recall many years ago, they also had two companies, one for Calypso Queen and one for the Calypso Monarch. What's your perspective in terms of us reaching back to that point where we are having a female competition?
1: Well, that will be very good because some of the females that did make it in the final, you know, could make it for the female competition. Especially maybe somebody like Lipstick. Because her song is definitely the most favorite song for Carnival.
0: Yeah, I'm saying it's controversial. It does bring a lot of discussion, but it's rather topical. Yes. It's loved by the general public. Mm. And in addition, it's well written, tells a story, so I say it's a good calypso.
1: I wonder if we will hear tonight on the...
0: I wonder if she's going to be a guest artist later on. Right now, we're joined by Jesse Congo.
2: Good night to all the listeners. Good night, how you all doing? Welcome to Liberty Radio ZDK. Oh, yes, I'm here with Bobby and our
1: Goldie. Former Calypso King of Bands.
2: Oh, yes. Oh, my gosh. It's a pleasure. Right. Definitely. And I'm excited to be here tonight on the panel. And I see our grounds is being continue filling up.
0: Yes.
2: And they're on the way right here. I'm excited because this year, Bobby, the competitors, the contestants, they're coming out thriving and punching. I was here for the semifinals, and what I heard for the semifinals, and definitely tonight is going to be a spectacular night, especially for the youths. I'm looking out for two young ladies to excel, to come out. I think I'm going too far already.
0: No, this is excellent stuff.
2: Yeah.
0: What is Calypso,
2: I think Calypso Melody, that's her name.
0: Uh-huh. Is she part of one of the finals? Yes, you're right. Lady Melody. Yeah, contestant number 8.
2: Contestant number 8.
0: She's saying upgrade the curriculum.
2: Yes. Oh, I'm looking out for her. I'm saying first run up, second run up, if not winner. Mm-hmm. She is definitely young, but definitely has that talent. And just a while ago, I heard y'all saying that female competition, female calypso should be in the competition, and I really, really petition for that because it will add more to the festival. Mm-hmm. It will actually have that impact, and it will make sense because then that's just another avenue to generate some more income to help our culture put in. And I know a lot of women out there will wish that they had that opportunity still again. So I think it's something that should be done, and that's serious.
0: Yeah,
2: that is serious.
0: And I know there's been lots of controversial discussion about the schedule of Carnival, etc., where certain things are placed, like the Junior Calypso Monarch, the Queen of Carnival, was placed before the official opening. And there's a constant debate as to whether those things should happen versus having some of the shows that we saw this week in the middle of Carnival. And I think those discussions will continue to unfold. Goldie, anything? What's your perspective on that?
1: Well, I was told that when they have the local queen show, the winner will have to get prepared for the JCs. So that's why they put it there, so the winner can get ready.
0: I've heard that point for the few, but I'll challenge it, Jay, because there ain't no JCs Queen Caribbean Queen Show anymore.
1: Yeah, I understand, but that's how they started out. That's what the excuse.
2: But
1: then,
2: getting ready for JCs, winning the Queen Show, you're already ready for JCs.
1: But I don't know if
2: you understand what I'm saying. Getting ready for Antigua Queen Show is getting ready for JCs. Winning Antigua Queen Show is literally ready for JC stage.
0: It's a rehearsal. Yeah, but both of you guys are correct, because I've heard that discussion and I tend to agree with you, Jesse. I don't understand why there's a need to do it early so you can get ready for the JCs, because if you're preparing for the pageant in Antigua, you're preparing for your show.
2: And every one of the JCs contestants in their country, they prepared for a pageant, and winning that pageant made them eligible to be a part of JC's Caribbean Queen Show. So our Antiguan queen winning that Antigua Queen of Carnival show, mm-hmm. making her ready, mm-hmm. and it's just a rehearsal, as you said, right. for the bigger stage,
1: but,
2: which will
1: but
2: be JC's.
1: But the Junior Calypsonian, but the Junior Carnival was put back because of inclement weather.
0: Yes, I understand that particular. But we also had the Junior Soca
2: Calypso that was out of the Carnival Festival.
0: Exactly.
2: So what is the excuse for that? But we're going to go stage side now?
0: Yes, sir. Folks, keep it locked. ZDK Calypso Monarch 2026.
3: The 100% unified, and our focus is to dethrone Gaston Browne and his Labour Party, and we're committed to that and delivering a government that works for the people of Antigua and Barbuda.
4: The whole idea is to grab all 17 seats, including Barbuda,

0: Wow.
1: There you have it, folks. That was contestants number one, King Young Destroyer, the Snap Election. Jesse, I'm going to start with you. What were your perspective on what took place there on stage?
2: Wow. He definitely surprised me because the semifinals, he was not that strong on performance.
1: Really?
2: Yes. On semifinals, he was not, but he did go through, but his clarity was definitely spot on. He was there with clarity, diction, definitely body language, and his message was delivered fluently to say.
1: Yeah, Goldie, what's your take on what took place there?
3: Well, Young Destroyer, he really, you know, try his best. You can see it. He's at his best tonight. In terms of presentation, his presentation came out before he started sing, and his diction clarity was there. But his only regret, I believe, I'm gonna talk for me. When I used to sing Calypso, I never liked number one. Never liked that position. But I've seen Short Shirt come out and win the Calypso Crown and sing at number one.
1: He's only that number one position.
3: But nobody
2: started
3: loved number one
2: and stayed at number
3: no
2: one.
3: No Calypsonians love number one. I'm telling
2: that's
3: you.
2: Right. Started I'm at number you. One and stayed at number one.
1: It takes someone like King Short Shirt to be able to be comfortable in that position. King Young Destroyer, I think, is a strong contender. I'm happy to hear that Jesse thinks he improved from the semifinals
2: yes.
1: to what is taking place now. And I'm not sure, are they going with contestant number two, which is Faithful? Is that him on stage there? Let's see what's taking place front stage so we don't miss any of the performances.
4: Your license plate. Your license plate is blocking the entire show. So whoever that is, please abide by the police. You good? By the way, please give the band a big round of applause, everybody. Sounding good, right? And let me tell you, man, they put down that national anthem. Didn't you enjoy that? Give them a big round of applause, everybody, man, please. Thank you.
1: I'm somewhat a bit confused at this point. Sly J is the official DJ, but there's someone on the stage who's not.
3: ZZ.
1: Like, who's ZZ? Explain that to
3: ZZ
1: me.
3: ZZ is he can be heard on another radio station on Saturdays. He's a radio announcer, and
2: he's the other MC for the night.
3: Yes, he's been doing it for a long time.
1: Is that right? He's
3: yes,
1: sharing the stage with CJ.
3: Yes,
2: Sly J.
3: For a long time, he's been in the MC business.
1: Let's go first. Do you think he's going to contest as number two?
4: Full. My country, a paradise.

0: Well,
1: well, folks, that was contestants number two.
2: Faithful.
1: My Country of Paradise.
2: Wow.
1: What's your perspective, Goldie?
3: I don't think Faithful didn't use the stage tonight. He have a big stage, and if you notice, he's mostly at least singing at one spot. Stage, huh? He's supposed to use the stage, man.
2: That's a lot of stage to use there.
3: Use the stage.
2: That's a lot of stage at the age of Faithful to use all that stage. He'll be tired before he's finished.
3: No, but you see, the song is not too much of a jumpy song.
2: I understand that, but there's a lot of stage there.
3: That's why they build that stage for you to use it. Go and practice and try before you.
1: I hear your point, but in spite of the fact
3: that he was very low in some instance,
1: right?
3: His vocals was low.
2: So with the criteria for tonight, Antigua Carnival, it's Cavalier Rum, Calypso Monarch Competition 2026. The criteria is lyrics, originality 10 points, interpretation and development 10 points, language 10 points, creativity 10 points, music, that's a total of 40 points. And for music, originality is 10 points, melody 15 points, arrangement 5 points, compatibility 5 points, the total of 35 points. Rendition, that's 10 points, that's performance and presentation. We have rendition 10 points, diction and clarity 10 points, delivery and presentation, which is body language, use of stage, as you said there, and props, etc. That's 5 points. That's just 5 points.
3: The other announcer, it was not Zizi. What's his name?
1: I'm not sure. But the young ladies and staff here with the school. But while we mentioned those young ladies and staff, I'd like to congratulate the technical team for ZDK. The video is first class, the audio is first class, so all those guys and girls behind the scene, you don't get to see them on camera like we do, but they put a lot of work in.
2: Yes, definitely. Got to say shout out to Akeem, Little Miss, Otisia, definitely, and Cody, our technician team, definitely making sure that...
1: I don't forget Trevor.
2: Oh, yes, the general. Doc Man. Yes, the general Trevor. Yes, definitely. And I got to say big up the one Sean also,
1: right?
2: Good night to management also.
1: And before we go back on stage, I'd like to just say I miss our long-term late Matt Moses.
2: Oh yes,
1: here
2: yes, definitely.
1: With us here for a Carnival broadcast, and he said they missed.
2: He's definitely missed this year.
1: Yeah, all the time.
2: Folks, definitely.
1: Sly J is on stage, but I would just like to add that Faithful, even though he did not personally move up and down the stage a lot, the stage was filled with props and dances.
2: Yes.
1: So
2: yes.
1: Therefore he
2: utilized, because that is part of the performance and preference.
3: Presentation is how much?
1: Five points.
3: And that 5 points help a lot, you know.
1: Oh yeah, that's true. In a very tight competition, five points goes a long way.
2: I also got to add to that, seeing what his performance was during the at the semifinals, he definitely came out on a better performance this time. And we will see what the judges have to say, because remember, it's always the judges' final last word. Exactly. But we definitely got a lot of good performance coming up tonight.
1: Right. Our contestants number three is one of my favorites. It's King Zakari. And he is saying the cultural assassin. He's coming up shortly here. And Zakari, I've heard folks, Goldie, you could probably speak to this as a former Calypsoan. They seem to think that he is somewhat monotonous in his style and presentation. What do you say in terms of his writing, etc., etc.?
3: Zakari is a very good writer, I must say. He's a very good...
1: Guys, I think you'll have to interrupt. Let's go front stage.
4: And Barbuda Broadcasting Service. We interrupt our regularly scheduled programming to bring you this urgent development story. Good evening, citizens of Antigua and Barbuda and members of the Caribbean community. Our nation is under a state of cultural emergency. Reports coming in from across the Twin Islands state indicate that Calypso, the heartbeat of our people, the voice of the oppressed, the conscience of the nation, and the guardian of our history, has come under vicious attack. Authorities confirm that an attempted assassination of Calypso has taken place. Medical teams rushed Calypso to the Cultural Intensive Care Unit, where doctors report that his condition is critical but not hopeless. A specialist in the sacred art of Calypso is desperately needed. We are searching for someone who understands its heartbeat. If such a specialist is among us, we ask that they come forward immediately. The future of our musical heritage depends on it. Ladies and gentlemen, stand by.

0: contestant number three, King
1: King Zakari,
0: Cultural Assassin.
1: Wow, and you know, that was a powerful song. In my view, that was a very, very powerful and fitting song for now. And a criteria, he touched every aspect of the criteria, every aspect of it. It was like a stage performance, like a mini movie.
2: Mm-hmm.
1: And you know, tomorrow is Emancipation Day.
0: That's true.
1: And you know, this song, the Cultural Assassin, is definitely tweaking and pinpointing what's happening to our culture for today. And I'll tell you, Zakari is a very powerful song. Kudos to you. Kudos to King Zakari.
0: Right. Very
1: powerful song. His deliverance, his presentation, diction and clarity. Trust me, it was touching also.
0: Goldie, I need to hear from you. What's your perspective?
2: Well, I'm telling you, Zakari was spot on.
0: Mm.
2: He pulled everything out of the bag. Even notice he added on a fourth verse,
0: right,
2: and that verse, and Young Destroy did that also.
0: Yes.
2: So he
0: they're very competitive
2: to add on a fourth verse, because it seems like more lyrics is more points, and most of the points are in lyrical content.
0: Mm-hmm. True,
2: you see. Mm-hmm. And then he used the stage, and he was a dynamite performance, and his presentation was right there to back up.
1: Yes, right.
0: And he's one of the guys, I think, who's also a true singer.
2: Yeah, he's leading right now.
0: You
2: he's
0: think
2: leading.
0: So?
2: Yeah.
0: Okay.
1: Yeah. Okay. I will agree with you.
0: I guess unanimously right now, King Zakari is the leader after three contestants.
1: Yes, and we got the queen up next, though.
0: Yes.
1: We got the queen up next. So that was the king.
0: Yeah.
1: Now we got Queen Jaive coming up on the stage side. Oh man, as I say, as it goes down, as it gets down into the competition, it's getting more and more better, more and more competitive.
0: Right.
1: The excitement is now building, and I see the crowd is also building.
0: Yeah, and I can see that there is some props moving through the crowd. I'm not sure if they're associated. I'm sure it's associated with Queen Jaive, some lights, etc. So I'm really anticipating an excellent performance from her, because I know she wants to repeat as Queen of Calypso. I'm not sure if they're ready for us to feed, but I'm going to say let's go stateside as we prepare for Queen Jaive.
1: Blessed are the meek, and that's her song title for tonight, Queen Jaive.
0: Let's go stateside, folks, and see what's happening.
3: We're going to continue. So don't forget, now in the first round, we are bringing you seven. It's not the first round, but the first half. We're bringing you seven of the finest. Then we take a break. We got some great acts coming for you. We got people like Sir Maclean Emmanuel, and of course we've got King Obstinate. They'll be performing during the break. And then we're going to come back with six more. But for right now, we're bringing you seven of the best. We're now Dr. Calypsonian number four in the first half. Let me tell you, this young lady, she's also getting set. She's also getting set for her defense in Anguilla next Saturday night. She was in Montserrat in December, and she was first runner-up in the regional female Calypso Monarch competition, Carnival City. It gives me great pleasure to introduce to you the defending champion. She got a song called Blessed Are the Meek. Her courthouse's name is Jaive Philip. Please welcome on stage Queen. Say wait. So we'll wait. I like it. We got to do what we got to do.
0: As I said, they're having some delays front stage. So we'll just let you know that you're here live on Radio ZDK's 97.1 coverage of the 2026 Calypso Monarch in Antigua's Carnival. And so far we have a very tight competition before us, as you heard from the experts on both my left and right, as the way it's going. And as soon as they are ready for us front stage. So while we're waiting for them to get ready, what do you anticipate coming from Jaive?
2: Well, Eve definitely have to prove herself that she will gain a crown. I mean, everybody's after her head.
0: Right, right.
2: Everybody's aiming at her.
0: True.
2: All guns are aiming at her.
0: Right.
2: So she have to know how to dodge these bullets.
0: These bullets protect her crown. And I think that she's intent on doing that because we see a large contingent of props and dancers on stage. So we think it should be a rather interesting presentation. Just to remind folks that on ZDK tomorrow night, you'll be here live for Panorama 2026, where we have, I think, 8 of Antigua's finest steel bands compete for 2026 Panorama Championship. And on Sunday night, it's the Sokomola competition. And we'll be here live again to bring share that with you, as we will be for Panorama. And then on Monday, we hit the road for Juve, bright and early with the video team, etc. So it's going to be a wonderful experience for those of you who cannot be in Antigua for Carnival or can't be in St. John's for the activity. ZDK is your home away from home, because we have wall-to-wall coverage of Carnival, and as well, not only the audio, but the visual coverage as well. I'm really excited about that.
2: It's not too late for those of you who are not here already, and you're listening to the competition. It's not too late, so you come in, and there's at 7 we'll break, and we'll hear King Charter and Absinthe, and then the next round. So you still will get something. Come on down, come on in, fill up the ground, that the Californians feel good,
0: right,
2: and support our culture.
0: Excellent. And I think for the price, a nominal price of $40, you can. I think that's the cheapest show.
2: Yeah, it's cheap.
0: Other than the kids that we have for Carnival 2026.
2: Not even $50,
0: $40. The performance alone by Kick Shawshirt and the halftime presentation is worth the price of admission. So excellent point, Goldie. And not only that, we have the wonderful food court, etc., here in the AIG, where you can get all types of refreshments, as I said earlier on. Anything from your fried dumpling and Johnny cake and fried fish, all the way up to stuffed lobster. I saw that for the past few nights here at the food court. I'm not sure what the delay is on the stage. I can see the props and dancers on the stage, etc. They're probably tired by the time they get started, because they've been on stage for such a significant amount of time. And I'm not sure what it is that the delay is. The MC seems to be engaging the audience with something, but it's not that audible to us here at this point. So let's go front stage, folks.
3: Please, welcome on stage defending champion, Calypsonian number 4 in the first half, doing something called Blessed Are the Meek. Please welcome on stage Queen G Eve. And she has a message for you, and you, and you. Only the meek will inherit the earth.

Folks, there you have that. That was contestants number 4, Queen

0: Eve, blessed are the meek.
1: That's a force to reckon with.
0: Uh-huh.
1: I'm telling you, that a performance coming from a queen who is defending a crown. You know, when I hear this song on the radio, right?
0: Mm-hmm.
1: Hearing this song tonight live, to me, it sounds better than the recording on the radio.
0: No, I tend to agree with you.
1: Her presentation was spot on. And the outfit, the white, you know, when your piece coming white, you know, like a dove, a white dove piece, that presentation was well put together and well executed. They're gonna listen to me, whosoever win, if anybody win this G Eve, they're gonna have to come real good.
0: I agree.
1: Good. Seeing the performance tonight.
0: And her, as says locally, she was clear.
1: Yes.
0: You understood everything she was saying. You followed the storyline. And coming in on that white horse, etc. Added a sense of element of professionalism, creativity, and showmanship.
1: Defending a crown tonight.
0: Definitely, she is. And I'm looking forward to hearing
1: you. Look, a problem tonight.
0: I can see Gold is getting excited when things are going the way.
1: Problem tonight. Problem tonight.
0: Yes, sir. So we are here at ZDK's live broadcast of Carnival 2026. The Carnival Simona competition coming to you live from the Antigua Recreation Ground. It's a beautiful night here in St. John's. Not much clouds are overhead. I think if there's no sight of rain in the near future. So let me jinx that by mentioning it. Because over the past few nights, both shows previously were interrupted with some showers. And we're hoping we don't have that here again this
1: weekend. Well, we had some showers today, you know. Oh, yeah. So I was saying, well, it's better fall now.
0: There you go.
1: I don't have no control of that. I said, it's better fall today than to fall tonight.
0: Mm-hmm. Yeah, I see. But I don't know about you, Goldie, but I'm still a little bit disappointed with the turnout here this evening.
1: Me too.
0: Yeah.
1: I'm disappointed.
0: Right.
1: Especially the crowd on the ground.
0: Right.
1: I know there are a few people in the stand, but the crowd on the ground below par.
0: Yeah, exactly what Calypso Monarch has meant to Antigua, its contribution to the culture and the ongoing life, its contribution to Carnival, and this is a major showcase for it. And we have an attendance that I think is less than ideal here this evening.
1: And we have a watch night up at the Botanical Garden.
0: That's true.
1: So I suggest that there are people Las Vegas, you know?
0: Yeah, that's right. So it's Carnival, folks, and ZDK will be bringing to you live and direct throughout the entire season. We'll be there tomorrow night here in the Antigua Recreation Ground as well, as we take part in our panorama tomorrow evening, and as we get ready for Sunday, which will be the Soco Monarch, one of the largest and well-attended showcase in Carnival. And then it will be Juve. But prior to Soco Monarch, a number of things about everyone on the team here at ZDK will be attending that breakfast fete we've attended that breakfast fete for 2026. And right now we're just awaiting contestants number five. Queen GB. She's coming. Yeah, let's life submission, not a competition for 2026. And so we're looking forward to her. GB is one of what I call a veteran.
2: Veteran, definitely. And she sounded real good during the semifinals. Mm. GB is one of those contestants that I'm really looking to put down a powerful performer. She's going to give Ja'Eve and Zakaria competition.
0: Right.
2: Yes. She's going to give them a challenge. Well, definitely. And knowing that she is coming after the king and the queen, I'm sure that she feels good about her position in the contestant, knowing that, I get to see what the king and the queen did. So let me go and put down a performance that can try to match or do better than what's being done.
0: I'm looking forward to see that, because Dave did what I call a masterful presentation.
2: Masterful.
0: That was what I call a master class
2: in
0: presentation.
2: In presentation.
0: With the Fops, etc. And so, therefore, I would wait to see if anyone can top that throughout this evening.
2: Definitely. It was point, it was a strong, strong presentation.
0: At this point, she is my leader on the leaderboard, and we see exactly what happens here.
2: I agree with that. Zakari had it a while ago, but the Queen definitely showed her, let's say, her accolades.
0: Right, definitely. So,
2: definitely.
0: We're here live at the Antigua Recreation Grounds, waiting for our next contestant to come on stage, which I think is Queen GB.
2: GB, yes.
0: And as it says, you're waiting to see what it is she brings to the table, brings to the party, because she's a veteran. Always has excellent presentation, excellent showmanship, and again, being a veteran, she knows how to articulate. And let's go front stage now.
3: Okay, well, tell me what go on. Okay, now we can talk until next week, you know. And I repeat, you know that. Oh, but them don't want to keep back because they come here and cut us out. That's all it be. Talk to me for a little while and make me nearly go for the bill. Carefully, hey, look what we do tonight, you know, because Bullboard near tonight, I go on. I mean, I'm a compass tonight because, sorry, I'm Bullboard near pissing in the eye. I feel like I do say like in here tonight. When I have bill there. I'm a master acid out in the car to us to try nothing. Oh, okay. Ladies and gentlemen, are we ready? Band members? Huh? What happened? Where are we at, Pan?
0: Well, Gordy, as you know, Sly J is doing his regular thing. I've been an entertainer from the stage here, filling in the gaps, etc. So we are waiting now for Queen GB to hit the stage and do her thing. But I've still got to go back to my observation.
1: Life is not a competition, it's a mission.
0: She's on a mission here this evening. But I'm still taken back with the attendance
1: but
0: here.
1: She's still in the competition.
0: Yes. it's an ideal night here to be hanging out outside, outdoors. A beautiful night here, St. John's, Antigua. And we are waiting for our next competition contestant to hit the stage as we see Sly J and the entire crew getting ready. Folks, this is one of the upsides of broadcasting with ZDK for Carnival, is that Sean and the team, with our sponsors, list of sponsors who we'll share with you later on this evening, constantly feeding us. So it's a challenge for me to keep up with this stuff and not overindulge in all of this excellent stuff that we have here going on for
1: well
0: for
1: Bobby, I didn't expect all this food.
0: Throughout the day at the office, I was running around with Sean, and I kept saying that to Sean. I think we have taken food here. But Sean is like, well, here's what I'm going to do. I'm going to get some containers so you guys can take some home. Folks, whenever we speak of having a hearty meal here, I think of my late friend, Mr. Nat Moses, who's always with us here on an annual basis, having some fun and leading the broadcast of ZDK Outside Team. He's certainly missed. To Nat's family, our ongoing condolences, and to his memory, we keep it alive for the contribution he's made to Antigua's Carnival via Radio ZDK over decades. So far, you guys, I think that J-Eve is the front runner, and everyone is waiting to see what GB does now.
1: Yeah.
0: In essence, to see if she's going to be able to capture the number one spot. And I'm optimistic because of who she is, for the number of years she has been in this competition, the number of years she's been a Calypsonian, and understand what it takes. And I think she's a former Calypso queen as well.
1: Yes, she won in the ladies' competition.
0: Right. So I'm not sure what the delay is on front stage. So let's go front stage, folks.
3: Petition. Give a listen.

0: sir. Yes, sir. There we go. That's Queen GB with another excellent performance here this evening. What's your perspective?
1: Well, I love her vocals, and people like Queen GB, mm-hmm. you raised up in the church and used to be in the choir,
0: uh-huh.
1: So she have many experience in singing,
0: uh-huh.
1: And she portrayed that tonight.
0: Yes, yeah, she said.
1: And I liked her presentation. She had some little props on stage, which helps.
0: Yes, every point adds up to the final total, yes. And her veteran status as a veteran performer was evident here this evening.
1: Yes.
0: And so you are, but I still think that G Eve has a little bit of edge.
1: Yes.
0: From her presentation. So we'll see how the night progressed and who will stay up front as a leader. But as you can see, I'm here partaking in what I call a feast. That's fit for king here this evening here in our catered suite here at the Antiguan Recreation Ground. I promised myself and I promised our GM, Sean Bird, today that I would not overindulge. But when, as you can see, Jesse and the crew were being extremely kind to me, they went out and got a special fish roti. I've never had a fish roti yet, and it's rather delicious. And I'm now looking at the pasta salad and the various assortment of chickens and oxtail and rice and everything that on earth is in the studio here with us here this
1: plenty
0: evening.
1: Plenty food.
0: And like I said, when I remember eating like this, I have to remember my good friend, Mr. Nat Moses. We used to have a lot of fun with it. Nat, you're certainly being missed. And I can see that, Sean, I'll get to you as soon as we get a break here, because it is all going extremely well here at the studio here at AIG, in our suite here at AIG. Folks, it's a wonderful night. You still have time to get here. We just been through 5 of the 13 competitors. It's only $40, so you can come on by and enjoy and come on out and support the Caleb students. The crowd is getting a little bit larger, but it's not what we have seen in the past for the recreation ground, unless it's simply because of the configuration of the stage, why it looks a little bit emptier, less than it has in the past several years. But so far on the stage, the competition has been rather keen.
1: All right.
0: Great. So, folks, we are waiting contestants number. Let's see here. I've lost my page here. We are waiting our contestants. Otissa gave me the official lineup here this evening, and I'm going to work and make sure that we get to that. And yes, the waiting contestants number 6, Willy Wawa. Oh me, oh my, I cry. Willy Wawa is one of those, another veteran Calypsoans. This year we see a number of the veterans back in the finals, which is great to see. And I know that prior to Carnival getting on its way, there were lots of discussion that Calypso art form is losing its stronghold as a mainstay of Carnival. And but are they ready for us upstage? It seems like if they are, I hate throwing it back to the stage and I have to wait several minutes before. So we stay until we think they're ready for us. So as I was saying, we have heard several debates that Calypso art form is somewhat dwindling, not as strong as it was in the past. As a former Calypso, what would you say?
1: Well, I definitely would say that the songs of the past were better than
0: what we have this
1: nowadays
0: week.
1: Song. Because, I mean, you can just, don't care how long you hear
0: shout. Lamentations and stuff like that, they resonate with you.
1: You could sing along with the record. You know, when will we learn to love each other?
0: Right.
1: When will we love our brother? Lord, and I search, but I can't find a lot of love and happiness, yeah, and peace of mind. You know, you can go back.
0: Sure, I get. Let's get first here. Don't want to miss any of Willy Wawa. Mm.

0: Wawa. I'm telling you, folks, another veteran. Another veteran performance.
1: I'll tell you.
0: But I'd love to hear from you guys what your perspectives are on that rendition.
1: That rendition there, that was, as you say, a good performance. It was a veteran performance. So it remind me when I was young, coming to Calypso competition and watching these guys put on all the performance. So it take me back in time to say it was not the strongest. It could have been a little more strong, especially in clarity and diction. But working the stage, he was doing his thing on the stage, definitely. His presentation was not the 100, as in awesome like the others, but definitely a great presentation, nevertheless, definitely.
0: But before, I was just impressed that Willie Warwell was blowing his trumpet and playing that beautiful rendition.
1: Yes.
0: I remind me when I was a kid, because Willie Warwell played in the Scout Band.
1: Wow.
0: Mr. Bowles started, and those guys, Willie Wall was trumpet player, Mr. Bowles' troop from the boys' training school.
1: Yes.
0: So go ahead now.
2: Yes, yeah, he's a good first trumpeter. He played in the marching band, and tonight, as you see, a bit weak in presentation, but at least he tried his best and, you know, leave the rest to the judges.
0: Right. Well, that's really Warwell. He's always consistently coming out every year. 75% of the occasion, he makes it to the final, so we always expect a strong performance. As you guys indicated, it wasn't as up to par with some of what we have seen, but it's still a wonderful rendition. And I was just impressed that he is blowing his trumpet the way that he did here. You see, adding to the performance. And folks, we are at now contestant number 6. I think that's where we are right
1: yes,
0: now.
1: Yes, we are contestant number 6.
0: But Jesse, before you say about that, I got to say about you guys are just not fair. All this food that you guys had, and you went out and got me a special fish roti. That's to die for. I've never had one before. I value and appreciate it. But damn, y'all have me eating too much tonight, man.
1: Well, you know, I said tonight is Calypso night, so let me make sure that my guests and panel, my friends, you know what I mean, well treated tonight and feel, because, you know, the last few nights that we were here, we were just here having a knickknacks, you know, snacks. So
0: this ain't no knickknacks, folks. No. This is a serious catered banquet.
1: Oh yes. I would say thanks to Roti King.
0: Right.
1: Yeah, and definitely also thanks to Alibaba and Ounces, and also thanks to Kim's Pastry Delight. All definitely provided with us lovely refreshments and, as you say, meal. I went there. I saw rice, potato salad, and shrimp and salmon. But hey, stay side. Leave it alone.
0: Yeah.

0: One.
1: Yes, sir. Contestant number 7, Queen Thalia, A Song of Hope. Bobby, gentlemen.
2: It seems to have been a lot of gospel in the Calypso tonight.
1: Yes, I guess it's across the entire nation.
3: Yes.
1: Folks are finding something to hold on to.
3: Yes,
1: and
3: yes,
1: I guess
3: yes.
1: God is the glue that is holding that together.
2: I'm singing about God tonight.
1: Exactly. You know? Queen Thalia is another veteran, a former Calypso queen as well, and she's continued to prevail, a very strong contender here this evening. Jesse, what's your perspective on that?
3: That was a strong performance.
1: Yeah.
3: It was a strong performance, and it is expected of Queen Thalia, as always, definitely bringing a strong and heavy performance. Presentation, diction, clarity, and as I said, as Goldie said, most of the songs for tonight, they're making a lot of sense. Definitely touching on relating to what's happening in societies, not just in Antigua, but what the world is experiencing today within the communities and the villages. So, you know, definitely, I gotta say, I love the theme, the songs, they're all saying a strong, positive
2: word. If you notice, most of the Californians choose white.
1: Purity.
2: Yeah, most of them. Is your white dress tonight?
1: Right.
3: Yes.
1: Like I said, one of the things that you guys highlighted, which is obvious, what may not be obvious to the general public, there's a strong religious overtone with the themes that we're hearing here this evening.
3: Definitely.
1: And it's speaking about folks living a good, fulfilled life, doing what is necessary for us to live in harmony and unity.
3: And love.
1: I definitely love
3: that.
1: And I think that's so appropriate for a country when this went through what I refer to the quick election, when folks can get be divided at times through politics.
3: Yep.
1: It's calling for us nation building, pride in your country, pride in yourself as individuals, and doing things that are just innately good for human beings to live together. And that's what I'm excited about here this evening.
3: Definitely.
2: It seemed like Calypso Lily set the trend, because so her son can sing in the church too, Calypso Lily.
1: Mm-hmm. Yes, mm-hmm. Yes, that's true.
2: The trend. She
1: unfortunately, she didn't make it to the final.
3: No,
2: she won in that category.
1: There you go, folks. Folks, you're in tune to Radio ZDK's live broadcast of Calypso Monarch here in Antigua for Carnival 2026. And this is just a quick reminder that tomorrow night is Panorama Finals. Saturday night in Antigua is Panorama Finals, and ZDK will have it for you as well. So if you didn't make it to Antigua, tune in to ZDK via our worldwide pages and also our Facebook. And those of you at home here are via the 97.1 FM on the radio dial. What's happening, guys? Are we taking a break here, or are we looking to go into the next contest? I think they said they were going up until 6 or 7.
3: Seven.
1: So they are Queen Thalia, which is number 7, before they're probably taking the break. But they also says at that break they're going to have some veterans like King Shortshirt, etc. performing.
2: So that was number 7.
1: That was number 7.
2: So in for the break.
1: So they're in for the break now. But I was hoping that the break would go directly into the live performances, so we don't have to hold it together here for the next few minutes. But
3: that's okay. That's okay. We've got to say goodnight to our viewers on the social media. That's Miss Thomas. Esfien Thomas, good night to you. Yes, how you doing? And all our viewers on our social media, our live stream. And I say, Bobby, I want to, for all our listeners out there, that song for King Zakari, it's still reminiscing in my mind right now. Cultural assassin. And
1: right.
3: I could say our culture is definitely being assassinated.
1: Mm-hmm.
3: It's happening right in front of our eyes, and we really need to make a turn, you know, revamp and really look on what's happening, because there's a saying a brother said to me, the wisdom or the wiseness should say, because we can't wise and dumb. So the wiseness of a culture is buried deep within its language, and that says a lot.
1: I appreciate and value that. We're gonna have some more to that to come
3: definitely
1: discussion. Let's go stay excited to hear from the King Shortshirt.

0: You know? Old people of Aguas, you know? And that, I wonder what happened to me, Dad. And the first lady, get the first Esther, the best, this is the best wife in the whole world. Well, what a lady. Used to rub your back every night. Now once in a while. But you know something? I just want to wish all you a safe carnival. No fight, no fuss. But before I tell you, I have 10 children. Yeah. 7 boys and 3 girls. My oldest one just makes 60. And the last one is 5 months. One, tell them what they call me.
1: Oh, live wire.
2: What?
1: They call you live wire.
0: Live wire. We have a song, seems to be popular wherever I go. And they call the song, Nobody Gonna Run Me. So,

0: Oh, did you all just experience that? Ooh.
1: Folks, you guys caught me with my mouth full. Partaking, you know, the refreshments we have here in the suite, in the broadcast booth. And that was King Soldier. What's your perspective on what's going on stage?
2: Well, let me tell you something, Bobby. In a, referring to the audience, right?
1: Mm-hmm.
2: King Soldier didn't even have to open his mouth. The whole of the audience know that's what we were talking about. Mm-hmm. The songs before are better than the songs. You can relate to these songs. Right. People know them. Soldier doesn't have to open his mouth.
1: That's true. He's also singing along. Then every word, word for word.
2: Yeah, but his voice is a bit low, and you know.
1: You can tell, because I know recently he was hospitalized.
2: Yeah, he was hospitalized. Yeah,
1: and he's has recovered.
2: Yeah,
1: but you can tell his voice is not the same.
2: Yeah, it's not the
1: as
2: same
1: as it was prior.
2: That's why. That's why Wang, the other guy there, was helping. That's Wang, and Wang knows all of Soldier's songs. He comes from the community of Point.
1: Okay.
2: Wang, he and Soldier.

0: Way back.
1: Yes, that's right. Yeah,
0: that's one.
1: I recall those days when Shirt was active on
0: the Then you have Reading, sometime Reading, Reading from Point, California, sometime Reading assist him and stay too. And when Shirt goes to travel, recently he usually walks with Reading.
1: I see. That's right.
0: And one goes to certain places with him.
1: Well, folks, if you're just tuning in, you're listening to Radio ZDK's live broadcast of Antigua's Carnival 2026 Calypso Mona competition. And we are there 13 finalists, and they're midway through the competition. And they just took a break midway through the competition. And we said from one of the longest reigning Calypso Mona in Antigua and known around the world.
0: Not one of the. You have the most crowns.
1: Yes, that's
0: between
1: right.
0: 15 to 17 crowns, yeah.
1: There you go. These guys are the historians and know the history. Shawshirt is the longest serving monarch with several crowns here in Antigua and across
0: and
1: the
0: road march.
1: And road marches as well.
0: Wow.
1: Yes, sir.
0: And then we can't say Shawshirt and don't say Abstinet and Swallow.
1: There you go.
0: Because the three of them, that was guys. the real rivalry.
1: And they were the hallmark of Calypso in Antigua. Shawshirt, I remember, turned the entire world upside down with his tourist Lego back in the 70s, etc. When just about 90% of the steel bands in Trinidad played it for Panorama Finals. And we all know the contribution that Swallow made to soca music all around the world.
0: God bless his soul.
1: Fire in the back seat, you know? Labored in Brooklyn, and also ran several calypso tents in the mecca of calypso in Trinidad. And once you won the leading acts over there, you know that you are doing something good. And Obstinate around the world as well. So we have some well-renowned calypso.
0: That's coming up next.
1: Yeah. Oh, is
0: and
1: that
0: if
1: right?
0: King Swallow was alive.
1: Oh, he definitely would be here.
0: He definitely would be here. I can just feel his spirit.
1: Yeah,
0: you know?
1: There you go. Like Swallow was one of those guys that, you know, always brought the energy, and not only the energy, just his outfit, his long 60s suits
0: and his hat,
1: and his hats, etc. Immaculately dressed, and took his performance rather seriously. That was a Swallow.
0: And
1: for
0: he's
1: you.
0: A good MC.
1: There you
0: as
1: go.
0: Well.
1: Yes.
0: And he used to run Swallow's Pepper Pot. Swallow promote me. Than anybody else in Antigua.
1: Is that right?
0: He used to send for me from Barbuda when he used to be on my winning spree over there.
1: Okay.
0: He used to send for me to sing in the pot, in the pepper pot right here.
1: I think he ran one of the most successful cards of tents in Trinidad as well.
0: Well, let me tell you about the one here. I'm not the one here. Pepper pot. When you finish singing at pepper pot, in my days when you used to sing, from the time you come off the stage, you can go straight to the booth and get your envelope.
1: You got paid right away.
0: Right away. Yeah,
1: so I've heard from guys who work with Swallow.
0: I must say that he used to have a favorite for me because he said, you have to come from Barbie, you have to buy your ticket, you have
1: to get out.
0: So he doesn't give me liquor. What are them boys?
1: Yeah, I've always heard folks says that Swallow is one of those individuals that ensured that he paid. I had some friends who played in his band as he toured, like my friend Blara Bessie was one of the guitarists, and another friend Fitzy was one of the drummers. And they said whenever they went on tour with Swallow, that's one of the things he never played around with. They got paid on a regular basis while they were on tour.
0: So you know the Hammer International Band from Montserrat?
1: Yes, I remember that.
0: You remember the guitarist? The guy that plays the guitar, they call him Dasha.
1: Yes.
0: He's my cousin.
1: Oh, is that right?
0: Yeah, he's my cousin. I on my father's side, I always try to find a way to get this talent from, because I can play the guitar, I can play the banjo, I can play the harmonica, I can play the pan.
1: So you're multi-talented. I had no idea. We should have brought your instruments and you were here tonight so we could give folks a sample during these periods of breaks, etc. But I do recall Hammer International.
0: So I was, trying to find out. Nobody on my father's side have any musical
1: talent.
0: So I was trying to find out where I get it from. Then I found out that my cousin Dasha plays the guitar.
1: Okay.
0: And his brother Gozzi just played the drum. Dasha died now. I think Gozzi, the last time I saw his daughter live up here, she told me that he was living back in Montreal. I think he was in England, but my aunt died with the call Miss Dasha.
1: Okay.
0: A lot of Montserrat and
1: Miss Dasha.
0: Yeah, she's very popular in Montserrat. Miss Dasha. It's George Street, right in front of the church.
1: Okay.
0: By there's a big breadfruit tree there with old foundation, and between the alley they have another famous guy live through there called Red Pole.
1: Red Pole.
0: Yeah, he used to have a restaurant down at the market.
1: I see.
0: Yeah.
1: Yeah, well, interesting stories here, folks, as we try to fill the gaps as they wait for the next entertainers to come on stage. As we can see, the audience continues to grow, but I mean, because of where we're sitting up here in the suites, in the broadcast booths, it appears to be not the large number we have seen historically for Calypso Simona competition. I cannot see
0: in the stands, right?
1: The stands are packed.
0: There was a good bit in the stands, and plus, you know, they have the different booths, the different media booths, and the Prime Minister booth and the Minister of Culture booth, and there's a lot of, you know, people in there having a good time.
1: Yeah, so folks, it's a very celebratory atmosphere here in Antigua for Carnival 2026. This is what, 69 years of culture, 69 years of Carnival. So it's not something in the infancy stage. It's something that has 69 years of existence and continue to grow. And there are various iterations of the festival. And right now we see we're going to what I refer to as a hybrid changing period.
0: You see what happened, right? We have a new Minister of Culture.
1: Yeah.
0: Mr. Dwayne Jordan. This is the first time he's the Minister of
1: Culture,
0: Creative Arts and Industry. So he's new to this, but he have his people,
1: his team
0: that, you know. Yeah. So what all we can do after Carnival is just have a postmortem,
1: yes,
0: and see what, you know, what needs to added,
1: right,
0: so we can next year Carnival can be greater.
1: Yeah. Listen, I have every
0: and bring
1: faith.
0: bring back the two rounds of Calypso. Make it be known, two rounds in Calypso is we're not taking in the competition.
1: He's aware of that because I had him on my Saturday program to the point, and some of the Calypsoans who were there, such as Singing Althea, Kasiba, etc., made it clear that they're of the opinion that bringing back this two rounds of Calypso is an important part to rejuvenate, re-energize the art form of Calypso.
0: Yes.
1: And I do recall as a kid that those two rounds were rather important because you had this, what I call the political commentary, the social commentary for the first round, which usually has that slow beat to deliver
0: and
1: the theory.
0: And sometimes
1: second round you'll have that hard hit.
0: Yeah, and then sometimes you may not score many points in the first round, but the second round now
1: can
0: bring you back and win the competition, you know?
1: Right. And I recall
0: sometimes it happened that way, you know.
1: Right. I recall those days when they had a road march for all Calypsonians singing, like when it was Dirty Rake and Fire in Your Backseat, boom boom, all those things there, you know. And the amazing thing that I try to relate to some of these young cats today, and they can't understand. We actually had full brass bands on the road for Juve and Last Lap, like Lavis Count, Oscar Mason, those guys playing the trumpets, the entire brass section. And we don't see that anymore.
0: Let me tell you something, Rasbabi.
1: Yeah.
0: Computers taking over. When I used to record first, because I started singing Calypso in 82, right?
1: Right.
0: And when you go to the studio, the bass man have to put on his section, the guitar man have to be there, the trombone man have to be, the trumpet man, and everything, everybody put down
1: on the
0: tracks.
1: Section and then
0: they blend it. Now you can go in the studio with a song and get it done in an hour.
1: Yeah, because everything's computerized.
0: Because everything's computerized, right, and it doesn't sound like the old-time brass.
1: Right.
0: When you have the brass, you have the first trumpet, second trumpet, the trombone, saxophone.
1: Right.
0: Them guys, they're blowing the hand, they're bringing the different arrangements.
1: One of the things that's pretty evident to me each year when I come here for Carnival with the Calypso is that the band is tight, but a number of the brass section players are on the other side of life. They're much older. I don't see much young individuals involved in the brass sector. I think that's something that's gone on unnoticed and need to be addressed to ensure that we have more brass youngsters come to playing the brass instruments.
0: Well,
1: so we can maintain
0: it. Robert, in the culture department, right, has an instructor. I think he's from Cuba.
1: Okay.
0: And he plays any wind instrument. It's just that people have to go and sign up and get their own instrument, and he will teach a Mr. Villero. I work with him in the culture department.
1: Okay,
0: he teaches guitar music as well. There's a lot of programs that the culture department have out there they don't put it over the radio.
1: Well, you have to come dancing
0: and different, you know, people go to the different schools.
1: I was surprised at that too, because 2 weeks ago, before Carnival, I had the director of culture, Cam Cordes, on my program to the point on Saturday. Mm. I was surprised to learn how much of that has really taken place in terms of developing the young students in terms of the art form. Another observation I made here this evening is that with the all-star band that's playing right up there, the drummer, Boogie Dama George, when I spoke of Willie Wawa blowing the trumpet in the Scout Band, Dama started playing the drums in the Scout Band as well.
0: You know, Boogie teaches the drum also.
1: I didn't realize that.
0: I see a youngster. I don't remember which band he plays in.
1: Uh-huh.
0: But there's a youngster, he can't be no more than about 40, 15, maybe 60.
1: And he's trained by Boogie.
0: And when you see he out, I believe he probably got some training from Boogie. I don't know who trained him. But when you see him playing in that drum set, he was on the street for T-shirt mass, and that's where he will be. Just look out for a youngster playing the drum. He plays remarkably well. Like I said,
1: I recall as youngsters going to school together with Boogie, he started playing the Scout drum, and then from the Scout drum, a number of us from the neighborhood of Otters was playing in Ebonite Steel Arcus Orchestra. And I recall the first night when Boogie came down to play the drums. Folks were like, what's going to happen here? And Boogie just persisted. And look at him today.
0: Yeah.
1: One of the leading drummers in Antigua.
0: Yes.
1: Where, you know what I'm saying? And we recall having fun. And we recall when we went on our first tour.
0: He trained other people.
1: The first tour to the U.S. Virgin Islands, playing with Ebonite. And Boogie was there. We were having so much fun. I recall one day where we were playing. A band was coming the opposite direction. And Boogie just looked downstairs and says, listen, I don't care what happened. And not stop playing. Mm-hmm. I don't want none of y'all to stop playing it. You know, and that's just how competitive he was as a youngster to where he's at today as one of the leading drum drummers here in Antigua. Folks, this is Radio ZDK Wonder.
0: Talk about the Panyard. If you want to see young people playing pan, you just drive to the different Panyard, especially during the time they're getting prepared for the...
1: That's the love of my heart. See, as I said, I played pan with the Ebonite Steel Doctor before I left Antigua to go to live in North America.
0: And the culture department have a pan lab also.
1: Yeah,
0: too.
1: I can see that.
0: And then Pan Cardis, who is the director of culture.
1: Right.
0: He's the arranger for
1: Hell's Gate, right?
0: And then he goes to Trinidad. He won the title down there with that band.
1: Exodus.
0: Yes.
1: Yes, 2 years in a row.
0: Yes.
1: He's been there with Exodus. And I've had the privilege of visiting Trinidad for Cam on a few occasions and seeing Cam there doing his thing. I remember, recall, 1 year I was there for Panorama Night, and I got a call, and I'm seeing the numbers coming through from Antigua. It was Tiny and those guys, and I'm like, why are they calling me? Not knowing they were in, they're like, say, where you at? And I'm like, I'm here to survive for Palo outside. Meet the Southern place. They were there as well, and I'm like, how come all y'all are here? They're like, the Pan Association in Trinidad sent for them to expose them to that magnitude of Panorama. So and the culture, the Pan culture in Antigua continues to grow by leaps and bounds. And as it says, there's so many youngsters. And I think what got it to that point is the fact that the government got involved and put Pan into just about every school in Antigua as a steel band. It's about every high school.
0: As a high school.
1: And Pan is also an important part of the religious community. Most of the churches has a small side in the church. So that's why Pan is flourishing and growing
0: in Calypso,
1: so much.
0: We have some young Calypsonians. I see a little mashup, they call him.
1: Right.
0: 5 years
1: five
0: old.
1: Year old, yes.
0: 5 years old.
1: I don't know how you remember the entire song. He sang all three verses.
0: I saw him first at Abstinate, right? I said, what? Man, mash up the place.
1: Yes, yeah, yeah.
0: 5 years old. So, and then we have a lot of, you know, other Calypsonian, young Calypsonian coming up. Some of them leaving, like G was in there and
1: junior canoe,
0: and then she transformed to the
1: right.
0: And then we have Calypso Lily, who I think will be singing again.
1: Yeah, and that's
0: next year in the quarterfinals and semifinals.
1: So that's the feeder system. If you want to keep the culture of college football, we have to have it involved in the schools as we do now, and have those junior calypso and soca mona competition. Get the kids involved, and I love the categories. I have them from 5 to 12, I think, and 12 to 18, etc. So those categories help to keep the kids involved. And as we can see in tonight's competition, there's several individuals, such as GE, who started off in the junior competition and stuck with it, and look at them, how they're flourishing today.
0: Rasbabi, I must be in this part because the Prime Minister have a set of villa school in a kind of way. Pan, guitars, and Jaga Martin is assigned to a villa school to teach the children. They have their own recording studio. They have their own steel band down there.
1: Right.
0: And sometimes the kids and they go over to Harmonize. Get a little, the Harmonize is closed.
1: Right, that's next door.
0: Not Harmonize, a Health Gate. So the Prime Minister trying his best, right? Been doing it for, you know, who want, he have some small bands now, you know.
1: I realize that.
0: Yeah.
1: I realize
0: One
1: that.
0: One of them, the last time I heard he played at Baker's Corner. And they mash up the place, may
1: I
0: tell
1: you. Yes, I heard him speaking about his investment in the art and the music within his community.
0: And he have big people working for him, you know, like what's the gentleman name? Oh, they are two brothers.
1: Okay.
0: They come from up in Clayhouse.
1: So across the nation of Antigua, we've seen that the seeds are being sowed to rejuvenate the entire cultural experience, and especially the art form of calypso. And I know this year there were some setbacks in terms of the numbers of calypsoians and the number of calypso tents organized, etc. But the fact that there has been such an outcry, such a broad interest of individuals like yourself, I think they're going to be significant post-mortem at the end of this carnival to really assess what worked, what needs to be done to get calypso back to be the pinnacle, the glue that holds carnival together. Because calypso does. It holds the whole thing together.
0: Rasbabi, let me tell you something, right? I believe that every calypsonian, if it didn't happen, it used to happen in the past, and they call it out, but I believe the children now, the calypsonians should be presented with the guitar and let them go and get the teaching, because the teaching is available both at culture and down at Villa School.
1: You know who agrees with you?
0: Because you know what happened? When you can take a guitar and sing your own song, you know how nice that is?
1: Right.
0: When you can take an instrument and sing your own song.
1: Listen, I have to agree with you. The right attorney general, Sir Cudi Benjamin, who unfortunately couldn't be with us this evening, but he also says that. That's how he learned that they need to learn the chords and the structure of the chords to help them to become better calypsoans, better singers, even better composers.
0: Yeah, but they need the guitar, so when they're done and then they go home,
1: they
0: have the guitar to practice. And now they have the tuner, you can tune the guitar. You know, you teach them to tune the guitar off the phone. So if a string loses, sometimes they may have to bring it back to you, but you teach them how to sound and how to set the guitar because it's on the phone.
1: It's amazing how technology has taken over in this every aspect. And I see this as a positive thing because it makes it more accessible and available to the various segments of our society to do things of that nature. Folks, if you're just tuning in, says, what are they talking about here? We are just having some conversations as we wait for the show to proceed. We have the first 7 individuals who perform, and they'll be going up on straight through until number 13, and hopefully it won't be too long, so we can get the winner's announcement sometime before 2 a.m.
0: You've been pushing some hard questions for me for the night. Let me push one to you.
1: Oh, please don't. My brain is fried. I had a long day. I was on air this morning from 8, and then went after that. I had lots of running around.
0: You don't know me, guys.
1: Go ahead.
0: Who you think is leading it?
1: Right now, I don't think that's a challenge for one. To be honest with you,
0: who the two then?
1: I think GE and
0: Zachary.
1: You guys think Zachary, but I still think
0: the other guy really.
1: Yeah, I think.
0: But Zachary did well.
1: Yeah, I think contestant number one. What's his name again?
0: Young Destroyer.
1: Young Destroyer.
0: Yes.
1: I think Young Destroyer's song, even though his performance wasn't as energetic and as crisp as what as I have seen him done in the past, I'm of the opinion because lyrically, his song is sound.
0: Yes, I saw he sings very clear.
1: Right.
0: One thing I have to give him, Jackie.
1: Right.
0: Very clear.
1: Very clear. And those are very important aspects of the judging score sheet and the relevance of the topic and development and the way he developed the story throughout the line. And I guess it's easy to relate to if you come of the recent election that took place and how we all followed it. So I think G-Eve is my number one. Young Destroyer, I think, is my number two. And three, I have a tie between Zachary and Queen GB. Because GB was good too, and I may give her the little edge above Zachary simply because of how her stage presentation was.
0: She told
1: the story not only lyrically but visually by portraying it backstage. And I know that's always the point. The late Eddie Mello, who was my good friend and also helped to manage some of his stage shows in the past, he always says to me, "Bobby, I need for that to enhance what I'm saying lyrically, not differently." And when we got it right, those are the years won Calypso Monarch.
0: But so, let me give you the joke with Eddie Mello. You know, when Eddie Mello win the night, he had no clue that he was going.
1: Listen,
0: when they call Eddie Mello name, right? Eddie Mello, like he was in dreamland. So when they get up to the
1: title, well, listen, typically that's what Eddie Mello does. You know, when he finishes sings, he goes back there in the dressing room and goes to sleep. I don't know. I've never seen that.
0: But in that time, they used to call them on stage.
1: Right.
0: Yeah, some of them sleep because I've seen people like sleep and them guys spread out sun by the grass and they sleep until after they don't sing.
1: I was wondering, boss, how can you do that? He look at me and says, after all these months, when you come off that stage, it's such a relief. Knock the hell out and be fast asleep.
0: So was that they didn't have the size of stage like tonight? Because I'm still looking for the Calypsonian who uses stage motion.
1: Right.
0: And none of them fit that Gandhi. Yeah.
1: No,
0: fit the category of using the stage from end to end.
1: Right. I think
0: consistently.
1: I think the person who did it the most was
0: Zachary.
1: GE.
0: Okay.
1: And that's why I think she's number one, because she had a real tight
0: stage
1: performance, a storytelling.
0: But some of them just stop at one place and sing, you know?
1: I don't know how someone can be a Calypsonian for as long as most of these guys are. I have an understanding that enhanced the performance when they utilize the entire stage and deliver from end to end.
0: Show the judges your feet. There's a guy there that singing in the semifinals, right?
1: Yeah.
0: What his name? He usually come out first.
1: Well, I hear Sly J is back on the stage there, the MC of the night. So we'll wait to see what was happening. Are they going to get back into the competition, or are they going to have Obstinate come out and perform?
0: They did say Apsi was coming out. I don't know if he make it, but you know, Apsi, if he come out, he will be in a chair, I believe.
1: Right.
0: Unless God work a miracle and you see walk out.
1: Well, what may happen is that he may sing at the end of the 13th competitor.
0: Or maybe he might even come on stage, maybe some way back the singing in the wheelchair and the sound coming through.
1: Right.
0: Because I've seen done that already.
1: Right. I'm hoping that he comes out at the end of the performance to bridge the time gap between the final performance and the judges' announcement. Folks, I'm losing my thought here, but I'm keeping the energy going, keep it up. This is Radio ZDK live podcast of Carnival in Antigua, and tonight we're sharing with you the 2026 Calypso Monarch of Antigua. And we have some of the veteran Calypsos, some of the much younger ones who made it in the final top 13, and we're here tonight, and we've got as far as number 7. And they took a break at number 7, and we saw a very invigorating nice performance was from King Short Shirt, who is recently hospitalized, not doing as well as we'd like to see him do. In that essence, we saw that his voice has significantly gotten a bit tamer than it was previously prior to him going into the hospital. We gotta just ask folks to do your best to continue to take good care of your health, because one of all the legends, Sir Uncle, was hospitalized recently, and I know he's out of the hospital now, but is not participating in the carnival. He was told by his doctors not to, and I'm not sure exactly what happened. One of my informed sources at the radio station told me that he heard he had a mini stroke, but that's not something that I could confirm about.
0: He's still driving.
1: Yeah, that's wonderful. That's wonderful. So, Sly J is back on stage. We're not sure. There's no communicative information regarding what's coming next. We know we're supposed to see from King Obstinate as one of the guest artists here this evening, and we're waiting to see that happen. And so we're still with you. Folks, I'm just really excited that we have the opportunity to bring with you and share with you live the 2006 Calis Monarch, and we have some of the best, what I refer to, some of the best streams going forward right here for Carnival 2026 here at the Antigua Recreation Grounds. And like I said, we're just waiting to get going on number two, the segment of the Calis Monarch here. So Jesse, where are you? Your thoughts in terms of who are some of the leaders from the first round year experience? And we had a magnificent performance from King Short Shirt. Go ahead, let me hear what you're thinking about this. In terms of relative, who are some of the leaders, your top three so far from the first?
2: For the first seven?
1: Yes.
2: Well, Ja'eve, definitely. King Zakari, and... You know, it's Ja'eve, Young Destroyer.
1: Okay, you and I agree.
2: Ja'eve, Young Destroyer, and it's really kind of between Zakari and JB.
1: JB, yes.
2: It's right there. It's between that two. And I actually, Zakari edge JB, really. So I would say Zakari will be winner, Ja'eve second,
0: Young Destroyer
2: third, Zakari.
1: Right.
2: Yeah, because Zakari's performance was, JB was really relevant and powerful, but Zakari was effective in every criteria of such. He was strong in every area. And JB, her performance in terms of body language and diction was not as strong as Zakari.
1: Right. Well, like I said earlier on our shared, is that we all agree in terms of who the top four is. I think the only difference is me. I think that JB edged out Zakari a bit because of her stage performance, and Zakari was well as well. But I just think JB may have a little bit edge on him in terms of her strength. There's a confidence and power that she delivered her rendition from
2: rendition
1: tonight.
2: Yes.
1: So therefore, I personally would have to say that she is leading him. But when it comes to the number one category, that's the individual.
2: So far, definitely.
1: And not only that, her song sounded just as good as when we played it on the radio.
2: Yeah.
1: Sometimes a lot of these guys' songs, I think it was contestant number two who had My Country is a Paradise.
0: Faithful.
1: Yeah, while I'm playing that on the radio, that was a dynamic song.
0: Yeah.
1: The music was just vibrating in my headset.
0: But tonight
1: it seems flat.
0: Low.
1: Yeah, there you go. So I guess you guys are the experts in this area, so I'm pretty impressed with myself if I able to identify some of the things you guys identified as well. Because, like I said, from the time I started playing, they were like, this is a nice song. The music is such, but something was lacking there this evening, why he's not not in the top three or top four.
0: But that song is going to have a lot of life after Carnival. That's one of the songs going to have a lot of life.
1: It's going to have a lot of life after Carnival because it's what I call it's contributing to nation building.
2: Definitely.
1: It's contribution to the pride of Antigua, of who we are as a nation.
0: If you hear the gentleman's song, in Antigua we wake up to the sun, something like that.
1: Yes,
0: you know?
1: Yes, right.
2: We welcome everyone.
0: I put that in the faithful song in that kind of category.
1: Right,
0: there.
1: Right. And I think.
2: Yes, it really does has
0: Baba Blaze.
2: Baba Blaze. Yes, it really has that. Let's say relative connection in terms of representing Antigua and Barbuda. It really does. It showcases our culture in a long-term essence. I agree.
1: One of the things I observed this year too, there seems to be a number of other songs that are appealing to what I use the term a lot, nation building, strength of Antigua. We're proud of who you are. We're proud of your nation and what it is you can do as a citizen to help to move it forward. And so that's one of the themes that I see is relevant.
0: King Obstinate is coming up.
1: King Obstinate. Folks, we cannot continue this conversation if King Obstinate is on stage. We've got to go front stage and listen, participate.
3: Now.

0: That's how you go.
1: Family, how you doing? Nice boy. Where do you your father's shoes on, boy? Hey, mama, how you do? How's everything on the farm? All right. You have on the G-string? Can you just take a peep of things off the line, you know? Long time I'm watching you. Yes. Hey, Derby, how we doing? We got St. Croix here tonight. And where's your generic? All right, greetings and welcome to Antigua. Yeah, man, I just met Churchill a while ago in the back. Barabbas. Shaky hand. And when I shaky hand, I was surprised. You know, in Antigua, when you vote, after you vote, they put your finger in a black ink. And all you know that? To make sure that you don't vote again. And when Churchill shake my hand a while ago, the black ink still on the hand. That means since the last election in Washington. What a fellow. Hi, honey. Hello. Okay, I'm going to sing that for you. How are things down west? All right? All right. All right, baby. All right, baby. Is the Prime Minister here tonight? He's here tonight? Because I have a beautiful girl from Cuba who says she wants to meet him. Says she's in love with his mustache. I ask her why, she say, mustache tickles. Tell she I don't know about all that. She had to ask Maria, you're right. Me don't know about that. All right, let me go away from. Hit me.

0: You're telling me he's not great? That was King Obstinate. And King Obstinate, while you were there singing, you hear what the monarch said about you back there? My monarch said, a word here.
1: Well, that was another excellent performance by King Obstinate here this evening. These veterans, these old guys, they're not getting old. They're just getting better with time. I know you're a fan of Obstinate. What do you think of his performance this evening?
2: Obstinate voice is as strong as a lion.
1: There you go. There you go. That's right. He just keeps going. Yes. He keeps ticking.
2: His lyrics, if it was a competition tonight, he would have won. And he come with them two songs, he would win the competition.
1: And that's one of the reasons we need to get back to the two competition songs, so we can hear the sense of humor and fun that you don't hear with these one songs, because the social commentary songs that tend not to be as witty and as humorous as these other jumpy songs are.
2: Obstinate is obstinate by name and nature. Obstinate, one time down by the market, have a big pot of coke, right? And if you want to look in the report, you have to pay 25 cents. Then 25 cents is plenty money. Where did the stone?
1: Oh my goodness. The sense of humor, the creativity, guys like him are just pure entertainers. They do it 24/7. We don't have them like that any longer. And I wish that we had some youngsters coming up who saw the art form to be entertainers and humorous as those guys did. Because Obstinate also, when he spent many years in the U.S. Virgin Islands, we call him as a youngster having a show on the radio station in the U.S. Virgin Islands. And we rush home from school to turn on at 3 o'clock in the afternoon to hear Obstinate in the Virgin Islands. He is such an entertainer. And guys like him who sparked my interest in radio, because they were so entertaining. They were so much fun.
2: And he had some jokes, you know.
1: Right, right.
2: Like he went for the, sent somebody, this man sent away for his fart date money to Mr. Joe. And Mr. Joe, you know, white people, she don't want to fart. So she went and said, Mr. Joe, my husband sent me for poop. Not the fart, not the poop. Not the money.
1: Yeah. She was so addicted she couldn't say fart. Just say poop. I got you. And then so many other funny stuff that gives like absolutely brought to the forefront of entertainment. And since he had his stroke, not as mobile as he is on his legs, he continues to perform. So like I said, from the golf cart or his chair, wherever it's possible, he does it.
2: When you talk about the Cuban lady, right? They wonder if he's a personal doctor, because Obstinate, if you see him in the car with a
1: Cuban
2: lady.
1: Is that his doctor?
2: He's his doctor. You think Obstinate Skylar? She live with him.
1: Is that right?
2: I think so. Take care of him, yeah.
1: What? Obstinate
2: easy. It ain't easy. So maybe she said love, the Prime Minister Mustache.
1: No wonder he's all so happy, because he's all smiling.
2: You have a Cuban nurse, I think she's a doctor or something.
1: Right, I see.
2: Personal, she don't do another work besides take care of Obstinate.
1: Okay. We're here, folks, at the Antigua Recreation Ground, which is dubbed Carnival City for the period of Carnival, made famous around the world for cricket, the West Indies cricket team, who had a lot of wonderful test match here in Antigua, the Antigua Recreation Ground, with our famous cricketers such as Sir Vivian Richards, Andy Robbs, Courtney Ambrose, and Sir Richardson. And so this place has a lot of history attached to it. And to be here celebrating Carnival is always an honor.
2: As you talk about cricket, remember Brian Lara
1: broke Sobers' record
2: right here. And the late Sobers, you know, he just
1: yeah,
2: died.
1: Yesterday I was viewing his funeral celebration in Barbados, and I think they gave them the highest honors that someone could have received. I think it's time for us to go front stage.
3: Seeking answers to their request to upgrade the school curriculum, they are requesting that entrepreneurship, civics, and financial planning be taught in the school system. They strongly believe that with this, our youth will have access to earning money and becoming more productive in society, which will ultimately reduce the crime rate. They are fed up with the system and are demanding answer to their request. Meanwhile, at Carnival City, Lady Melody is preparing to address the gathering. Please join her as she goes on stage.
4: Good night, Antigua and Barbuda.

0: That's it, folks. Contestant number 8, Lady Melody, singing Upgrade the Curriculum.
1: Bobby, that song almost let me cry. Look, that she's leading when it comes to vocals. Mm-hmm. Her voice stands out among all the rest I've heard so far.
0: Wonderful.
1: She have a. I would love to write for that. She can carry your song places.
0: Great. What's your perspective, Jesse?
2: To be honest with you, Loli, if you were here for the semifinals, to be honest with you, her performance for semifinals was. You see, Jaive performance for this just the other while ago for this show, the finals. That was Calypso Melody performance in the semifinals. She can do way better than that. Her semifinals performance was a tremendously awesome. So what you saw, there was more to that.
1: Wow!
2: What you saw here, what we just heard, there's actually more. To that,
1: wow.
2: I don't know if her confidence was not there, and you said something. Some Calypsonians don't like to be first, but sometimes first, second is good because that confidence.
1: I've seen it.
2: You touch the stage with that confidence because
0: she won the younger.
1: You set the pace.
0: She won the younger members of the final crew. How old is she?
2: She's young. She just came. She just came out.
0: Junior
2: Calypso. She's younger than Eve.
0: Okay.
2: In this,
1: wow.
2: Yeah.
0: It shows that we do have some young talent coming up.
1: I can't believe what I just heard.
0: So the future of Calypso is as bleak as you think it is. But we just need to make sure we continue to work with individuals like her, so that they can continue to grow and blossom.
1: I wonder if it's this guy.
2: That's the contestant that I was telling about.
1: I wonder if
2: that's the one that we
1: write for her.
2: I
1: don't know if it's Destroy.
2: I think it was Jagger Martin writes a song.
1: Martin and Destroy used the work together.
2: Yes, I think I don't remember. I can't recall.
0: The next contestant
1: together
0: is,
1: and she carried that song where it was supposed to
0: contestants
1: go.
0: Number
1: she
0: 9
1: carried it,
0: which is The Doctor.
1: Wow.
0: So let's go front stage and see what's going on.
3: What? Yes. Girl, back Mr. Hurst, tell me. Can you imagine your...
0: Well, I think she's not ready for us at the front stage at this point, so we'll keep it here for a bit much longer and see exactly what's going on there.
2: So contestant number 9 is...
0: Contestant number 9 is the Doctor. Let me get my print a little bit bigger. Letter to the Puppet Master. I don't know who's the puppet master he's referring to. I'm not that familiar with this track here, so I'll pay attention to it to see if I can get exactly what the message he's trying to send. To who is the puppet master. As Slyger continues to entertain the audience,

0: Yeah, those are the stage.
1: I thought you just streets. But Trevor says, no, we have to come back. There are things we have to do.
0: All right.
1: And Trevor is insisting that we take at least an hour and a half break before heading back. I said, well, as soon as you're ready, we hit the streets.
0: We got to be there early. But yeah, I'll tell you, it's a Calypso Mona competition. The color, it is the Cavalier.
1: Yes.
0: Cavalier rum. Calypso Monarch, and the criteria for tonight: lyrics, originality 10 points, interpretation and development 10 points, language 10 points, creativity 10 points, music, originality 10 points, melody 15 points, arrangement 5 points, compatibility 5 points, performance and presentation, which is 25 points, is rendition 10 points, diction and clarity 10 points, delivery and presentation 5 points, and delivery and presentation, that's body language, use of stage, props, and etc. And total of 100 points. This is the Cavalier of Calypso Mona competition 2026 right here at Carnival City, and I can see the grounds are still, although it's getting down, people are still coming. I know some is leaving work now, or the situation is, I gotta say, we have seen way better crowd for
1: Calypso.
0: For Calypso, we have seen way better crowd, and I think to be honest, I think this goes coming from the awareness of the competition, because a lot of folks think that this show will be happening tomorrow.
1: That's true.
0: A lot of people that's home actually thinking that Calypso show will be tomorrow Saturday, because the non-panorama will be tonight, Friday night.
1: Right.
0: You
1: and
0: know.
1: And our GM Sean Bird had just shared with me that since I was not here for the Queen show, the Queen show had a much.
0: Oh yes, yes, yes, yes. The Queen show had a full. The Queen show had a full ground. They had seats laid down on the ground, situated in a V shape,
1: right,
0: and the stage in the center. And every seat was filled, along with the size, has the people standing on the outsides of the seats and people from the Queen show was actually a packed crowd, definitely. But you know, I hope it's not a situation where our Calypso competition, called the culture, one of the roots, essence of our culture, bend the music, where it's really the essence of it is dying. And it was sad to know, because we really need to have our youths and have more of Calypso culture within the musical part in our society. You know, the radio station, it should be, and I think that we need to have a protocol that when it's this time of the season, more Calypso and soca Antiguan music to be played on the radio. Are we ready for stateside?
1: I'm still waiting, because I hate Gwen being have to come on back, so wait and see. I haven't heard who it is. Our next contestant should be the Doctor.
0: Yes.
1: Letter to the Puppet Master. And so as soon as he's ready, we'll go stateside, so you get it live. Folks, I don't know about you guys. I'm just delighted and proud of the video. That's being shown on our Facebook page, as well as on our throughout our entire media operation. And I must give congratulations to folks like Little Bix and the entire team for making sure this happened. Let's go for stage side and see what's going on there.
2: Oh, just 10 minutes for today, son.
1: Oh, they can't find the Doctor?
3: The Doctor may be on the emergency
0: call. I just got to say goodnight to CeCe Graham, saying hi, hey, how you doing?
1: Wait, that name sounds familiar.
0: CeCe Graham, yes. I guess she's telling you hi, I don't know.
1: Hi, CeCe. Yeah, CeCe's back there in Boston. CeCe's a special assistant to the mayor of Boston, responsible for community development. Good to have you aboard, CeCe.
0: Oh, definitely. It's a pleasure to have you aboard.
3: Maybe the doctor is on an emergency call.
0: Maybe he's on an emergency call.
3: The hospital.
0: He has a patient to attend to now, you know? All right.
1: CeCe's one of those hard-working African-American professionals who does her jobs well and also find the time to have some fun. And I think CeCe's mom is actually Jamaican. So CeCe is somewhat intertwined into Caribbean culture as well, and are one of the high officials in Boston City Hall. Have a wonderful weekend, CeCe. I'll see you guys shortly. We're here. There's something strange taking place on stage, because there's dead silence.
0: Definitely.
1: And that's quite unusual in the middle of your Calypso Monarch operation for you to see something of this nature.

0: nature.
1: Probably as Goldie said, the duck is an operation call.
0: but usually even the MC or someone does something to keep the crowd occupied, the audience occupied during moments of this nature. So I'm starting to get constantly annoyed. Maybe something
1: yes, there's
0: serious.
1: No music, there's nothing
0: there's
1: happening.
0: Nothing. Just
1: the stage is dark and definitely dead.
2: Well, this is time for Sligy, the MC, to give some jokes.
0: Well, that's what I'm saying. The fact that he's not have me concerned that maybe something serious is taking place backstage. When you guys may be joking that the doctor and Fabio in a house call or something, this is just not standard operation.
1: No, it's not standard. No, it's not, you know,
2: not even some music playing for the time being until when whatever.
0: I wish
2: deaf ear.
0: Right. I wish there was a way we could communicate with backstage to figure out exactly what's happening. I took a walk down the upper end of this suite where we are, and I see the other media houses have suites down the hall, as well as the prime minister suites, the minister suites. The minister suite seems to be kind of some significant grub, but I think no one can compete with us here at ZDK. I promised everyone I was not going to overindulge tonight, but unfortunately I did. The team brought me a special fish roti, and that's to die for, plus all of the other things that we have here this evening. So we
1: I just heard that they have shepherd's pie and rice here for you.
0: Oh, my goodness. Hey, guys, you guys are overdoing it now. See, y'all don't understand. Food is my second name. I love to eat.
1: Oh, my
0: God. But
1: gosh.
0: In the past few years, I've been really, really,
1: really pushing it.
0: Are y'all really pushing me over the edge here right now?
1: There's actually a plate there, Bobby, for you. Shepherd's pie rice.
0: Oh, my God.
1: I don't remember what kind of kind it is, but...
0: You guys are just too much.
1: I think it's ribs or something like that.
0: I value and appreciate you guys, but it's just a lot of fun. But you guys are putting me in some serious trouble because I shouldn't be eating like this. But I just went off and did it. That fish roti.
1: Yes.
0: I've never even noticed. I didn't even know fish roti existed. But it is nice. Nice and good.
1: Yes,
0: I didn't finish it. Half of it is going back home to the refrigerator.
1: I hear that. Well, when I get it, I say, guess what?
2: Well,
1: I got to treat Bobby to a fish roti because I had it for the first time. I was like, wow.
2: You can fish do lobster roti as well.
1: I have that.
2: And conch.
1: Yeah. The conch is regular with the shrimp, but the lobster and the fish is not really a common thing, and when I heard about the fish and the lobster when it's in season, you know, I was like, wow, I gotta try that. I did try it.
2: It's
1: I was like
2: season now.
1: Yes,
2: and conks is half season.
1: So this roti is, we got it from, we talking about Roti King.
0: Yes
1: So when you come on down in Antigua, you just ask the taxi driver, anyone, just ask them where is Roti King. And
0: that place is slamming. The roti is good. Could you share some of the other spots? Oh, let's go on stage now.
3: Brave people of Antigua and Barbuda joined their brothers and sisters throughout the British Caribbean in celebrating the legal abolition of one of the most barbaric institutions ever conceived by mankind. It marked the end of more than two centuries of chattel slavery, a system that extracted immeasurable wealth from the labor of enslaved Africans while condemning generations to unspeakable suffering, deprivation, and indignity. Slavery was not merely an economic enterprise. It was a calculated assault upon human civilization itself. Millions of African men, women, children were violently uprooted, torn from their ancestral lands, stripped of their identities, separated from their families, denied their humanity, and reduced in law to the status of chattel property. Our forebears, free labor, built plantations, ports, and other infrastructure, banks, industries, universities, and empires, while their own descendants inherited poverty rather than prosperity. The United Nations has recognized slavery and the transatlantic trafficking of enslaved Africans as among the greatest atrocities ever committed against humanity. It was a crime against human dignity, whose consequences continue to reverberate across generations and continents. Colonialism, which succeeded and sustained slavery, further institutionalized inequality, extracting the wealth of colonized peoples while denying them political rights, economic opportunity, and the freedom to determine their own destinies. Yet, despite centuries of oppression, our ancestors refused to surrender their humanity. They refused to surrender their dignity. Their resilience remains one of the most inspiring chapters in our national history, and certainly in all of human history. Our forefathers preserved their faith, their courage, their culture, and their hope. They transformed suffering into strength, adversity into determination, and oppression into an unrelenting struggle for freedom, for justice, and human dignity. Although emancipation ended the legal institution of slavery, it did not end exploitation. Forced labor was replaced by poorly remunerated wage labor that enriched plantation owners even further. Those who controlled the means of production also controlled the machinery of government, ensuring that laws serve privilege rather than justice. The Labor and Contract Act of 1865 and the Masters and Servants Act of 1922 entrenched economic exploitation. On the other hand, the Elections and Constitution Ordinance of 1936 denied the overwhelming majority of Antiguans and Barbudans participation in governance through discriminatory literacy and income qualifications. As the late Sir Nouvel Richards aptly observed, Antigua remained a society of barefoot and illiterate people. They were deliberately marginalized by a colonial system designed to preserve power in the hands of a privileged white minority. The tide began to turn with the founding of the Antigua Trades and Labor Union in January of 1939, and the enactment of the Trade Union Act later that year. Workers were finally empowered to organize, to negotiate collectively, and demand fair wages and humane working conditions. Fearless leadership, inspired by an unwavering belief in justice, fundamentally altered the course of our history. The observance of Labor Day in 1951, though lacking official sanction, became another defining moment in the transfer of power from entrenched economic interests to the working people of our nation. The struggle for workers' rights evolved into the struggle for universal suffrage, constitutional reform, self-government, associated statehood in 1967, and ultimately independence on the first day of November 1981. History compels us to acknowledge an uncomfortable truth. The legacy of slavery and colonialism did not end with emancipation or political independence. Many of the nations whose wealth was created through the free labor of enslaved Africans entered the modern age with enormous accumulated capital. Many of the nations whose wealth was extracted entered independence burdened by structural disadvantage. The resulting disparities remain evident in patterns of global wealth, access to finance, technological advancement, and economic opportunity. Black-led nations, particularly small developing states, continue to confront systemic discriminatory barriers within the international economic order. Too often, asymmetries of political and economic power are deployed to constrain sovereign policy choices, to restrict innovation, and limit development pathways. These practices risk becoming modern instruments of economic recolonization, perpetuating dependency in place of genuine partnership and shared prosperity. Against this background, the call for reparatory justice grows even more compelling. Reparations are neither an appeal for charity nor an exercise in assigning inherited blame. They are grounded in principles of justice, equity, and historical accountability. Reparations should also be seen as a deterrent to future atrocities. Repair requires acknowledging the enduring consequences of slavery and colonialism and undertaking meaningful measures to address the structural inequalities that they produced. Such measures may include investment in education, healthcare, technology, climate resilience, institutional development, debt reform, and equitable access to international finance and markets. Repair is not about revisiting the past. It is about creating a more just and equitable future. It's about enlightenment. It's about respecting and preserving our common humanity. As we commemorate 192 years of emancipation, we must also renew our commitment to building societies where freedom is measured not only by political rights, but by economic opportunity, social justice, and human dignity. Our vision must extend beyond our own shores. The challenges confronting humanity, to include poverty, inequality, climate change, conflict, and displacement, cannot be solved by division or domination. They require cooperation founded upon mutual respect and our shared humanity. Modern science reminds us that every human being belongs to one human family. The evidence contained within our shared mitochondrial DNA points to our common ancestry, affirms its truth long expressed by moral and spiritual traditions. Despite our differences of race, nationality, language, or religion, we are fundamentally one people. If we truly accept that we are one human family, then we must also accept that the suffering of one diminishes us all, and that the prosperity of one should never depend on the impoverishment of another. The future must belong to a fairer, more equitable, and peaceful global civilization. A civilization founded not upon domination and punitive actions, but genuine cooperation and partnership. Not upon exploitation, but shared prosperity. Not upon might, but right. Not on exclusion, but inclusion. Not upon power alone, but upon justice, peace, love, and mutual respect for our common humanity. Here in Antigua and Barbuda, we remain steadfast in our determination to build a resilient, innovative, and prosperous nation. A lifestyle superpower that honors the sacrifices of those who came before us and on whose shoulders we stand. This is a vision from which we shall not relent, despite the myriad challenges to include the punitive and exploitative actions of the powerful. Let's continue to build our lifestyle superpower with resilience, strength, courage, and optimism, knowing that justice, truth, and love will prevail. We'll continue to defend our sovereignty, expand economic opportunity, strengthen our democracy, and advocate for a world in which every nation, regardless of size, enjoys equal dignity, equal opportunity, and shared prosperity. My countrymen and countrywomen, the unfinished work of emancipation is not simply to remember the abolition of slavery. It is to ensure that justice triumphs over inequality and that opportunity replaces exclusion. That every human being is afforded the dignity with which our Creator endowed us. As I conclude, I say to you that yes, there are a myriad of challenges standing in the way of our progress. But do not fear. Do not despair. Soldier on in optimism for a brighter future. Do not worry, my dear people. Do not fear. We are covered by God's almighty hand. The challenges that are meant to break us will certainly make us stronger. Be encouraged by the triumph of our forebears who struggled for hundreds of years, courageous, and never succumbed to wrong. Stand firm against the evil, discriminatory, and bullying practices of the powerful. Let's fight on as a fearless nation with fearless soldiers and continue to lead the transformation of our country into a lifestyle superpower. Again, do not fear. Gassi Jed Tuwa Thodia. May God Almighty continue to bless Antigua and Barbuda. May He guide us in the pursuit of justice, peace, love, and resilient prosperity. And may He inspire all humanity to build a civilization worthy of our common origin and certainly our shared destiny. Happy Emancipation Day. I thank you.
0: That's the Prime Minister of Antigua and Barbuda Emancipation Day address, the Honorable Aston Brown. While it was a very important, powerful speech, I'm going to take the liberty to say it was ill-placed in the middle of our Calypso Monarch competition.
1: Yes, I agree that the competition around the second one have already started, and the first artist already put on her performance, and doing that after the artist is like the artist was just an intermission. Then
0: there you go.
1: It looks like if the contestant number 8 was the intermission act.
0: The prelude.
1: Yes, that should have done within the break, before Short Shirt and Abstinent, or after Short Shirt and after performance. Should have been there. They make Calypso made it look like she was a prelude to that.
0: I tend to agree with you.
1: And not a part of the competition.
0: And as much as it's a powerful, direct speech, it took away from the effectiveness of the reporters, because folks were like, what's happening? Like,
1: yes. Even take away from the powerful, from the speech, because right. Then once it's like, what's happening? Instead of focusing on what he is saying, and get the message passing.
2: What they should have done, when the judge is deliberating, then they should have brought that.
1: Deliberating. Yes. It was really in-placed. You know, it should not be there.
0: And this is no disrespect to the Prime Minister.
2: I love the Prime Minister.
1: So do I. No, the Prime Minister have nothing to do with it. This is the organizers making a bad decision and when to.
0: Oh, man, you're direct, but you're absolutely correct. I think I don't know who would have advised anyone to have Calypso competition and address the Prime Minister to the nation in the middle of the competition.
1: We understand it's Emancipation Day on August the 1st, but that was very...
2: When the judge is deliberating, do it then after the last person come out.
0: I don't even say during the break. Yeah. During the break, but not in the middle, have an artist perform.
1: Yes.
0: Stop and then bring it on.
1: Yeah. If
2: I was an artist, it was a damp in my spirit.
0: Right. No. It's going to be hard for the doctor to come back and back into competitive mode after staking.
1: Yes, he got to bring, basically, he got to bring that energy back.
0: Let's go stay inside and see what's happening.
1: Yeah.
4: Good afternoon, everyone. This meeting is called to order. And on the night of the show, we're starting with Fear Antigua.
5: Fear what fear? This art farm, you know, fear. You know, see, from over 100 plus Calypsonian news to register, now at 37?
6: Yeah. Out tired of the bad treatment and the disrespect. Something must be done, man.
5: I don't see nobody want to participate now. Me tired of it. Talk, talk, talk. But maybe the pen is mightier than the sword.
6: True. True. Look the doctor there. Maybe then we listen to them. Them are the new generation.
5: For real.
6: Doctor, write the letter.
7: We write it.
8: Good night!

0: There you have it, folks. That's contestant number nine. The doctor. Letter to the puppet master.
1: I think the doctor, when he started out, he had a bad start. Mm-hmm. Like he was a little out of key until further down his song, he get his composure.
2: Honestly, I hear the crowd roaring out, and he really has some supporters because, I was not feeling his performance, to be honest with you.
0: Absolutely correct. That's one of the flatter performances.
2: Yes.
0: Which has one of the song is lyrically sound.
2: Yes, it's lyrically arranged properly, but his presentation of the song was very weak. Good arranged, but his presentation, his performance was not on that.
1: But he started out.
2: They had that extra intermission.
0: Listen,
2: break
0: that has to have something to do with it. Sorry for interrupting you.
2: Yes.
0: But you guys were absolutely correct. That ill-placed speech by the Prime Minister threw it off.
2: Yeah, that. That even the artist. Coming on stage unless he has that high energy bring back that vibe.
0: Right.
2: And I gotta say, the children, Junior Calypso, was a more riveting and energized show. Bobby was not here for the Junior Calypso, but I'm telling you, we were here on our seats for every performance, on the edge of our seats, because the children, their presentation, their performance and their confidence in bringing out their song was so high. I'll tell you, it was an awesome presentation.
1: Do you guys know that I used to coach the juniors down at Villa School?
2: Oh, wow. Really?
1: I was assigned by the director of culture.
2: Okay.
1: Until after my contract run out, my contract has just been renewed, and I just got back. So I'll be going back.
2: Wonderful. Wow, that's wonderful.
1: I work with Destroyer and Jagamat.
2: You got to make sure that you push the youth. I'm going to say goodnight to the Attorney General. Really do apologize for not having him with us tonight, but I really missed him because we would have, have a great time. I got a roti for you, my brother, unfortunately.
0: I tend to agree with you too. Spend the time with the Honorable Security Benjamin.
2: Yes.
0: The Attorney General of Antigua.
2: I'd have to say, so RIP, and, we really miss a good brother. One who has been a mentor and a guidance to me, being here, the one, Nat Moses,
0: That's true.
2: We have to say tribute and honor to a brother of love, integrity, enough, and so much more that, I'm telling you.
0: Nat was more than a colleague.
2: Yes, he was
0: a good friend. Let's go stage side, friends.
3: Kaiso, wait. You name Survivor?
4: Yes, sir.
3: Well, I am inspecting it, and I'm analyzing Kaiso for 2026 in Antigua and Barbuda, and I realize that you guys are the one to be blamed for the falling down of Calypso. Yes.
4: Sir, we don't want to be blamed. It's a younger generation who want to be blamed. They want to take the mantle and follow the leaders, topple for our culture. You understand? We are not to be blamed.
3: Wait, look, you never talk to me so long now. I'm going to lock you up now.
4: Lock me for what, sir? For talk, sir?
5: This is Inspector Reds on the scene.

There you have it, folks. That's Lyrical Reg, contestants number. There you have it, contestant number 10. Lyrical. Oh, he's not finished. Huh? He's,

0: I just created a big faux-pas there for Doc Matt Trevor, our resident engineer. Because Trevor taught me many years ago, do not switch that button until the last beat, because we're recording it, and that's what we use to play back on air. So Trevor, unfortunately, we thought it was done.
1: Last beat.
2: You know, somehow I like his style, you know.
0: No, Lyrical Red is off.
2: Yeah. He's dressing like the old time Calypso with his tie and his jacket and his felt hat.
0: Right.
1: I like his stage performance. He had a Rasta police.
0: Yes. Yes, so Lyrical Red is also a constant person who performs very well in the final. Even if he doesn't make it to the final, he's always very competitive throughout the entire year. And so that was just him being different there. And I could just see Trevor.
1: And he's
0: cringing.
1: In the soccer mode now.
0: Right.
1: Also.
0: I could see Trevor cringing, when I did that. Because, like, I remember years ago he taught me, Bobby, you got to remember that you need to play to let the last beat play, because we recorded it.
1: Yeah.
0: And we use it for future broadcasts. And so I've always learned to try to do that. And this one here, he just pulled me for another loop right here.
2: Yeah, right there. Yeah, Kitchener style, you know?
1: I thought he was over until,
0: It's over as well.
1: Oh,
0: but folks, we're here at the Antigua Recreation Grounds Carnival 2026. We're at the ZDK live broadcast of Calypso Monarch. And we're having fun. And I'm sure the folks who are at home are having fun as well listening to this broadcast, because we can see through our Facebook chat here that you guys are all locked in and having fun. I'm just real excited that CeCe Graham is actually listening all the way back there in Boston, Massachusetts. I had no idea CeCe would be listening to stuff. Like I said, I know CeCe from my professional work. She works in the mayor's office.
1: In the mayor's office?
0: Yeah. Oh, so CeCe, she's a big wig. She just acts like she's one, but she's a big wig. She's responsible for neighborhood and community services through the mayor's office. Mm-hmm. And that's how I work with her from the office, from my organizational work. Mm-hmm. And like I said, CeCe's also connected to the Caribbean Carnival Association. Her and I serve as executive members. She's the executive secretary, and I'm the vice president of the Carnival Association there in Boston. So we work together. But I'm surprised. CeCe, have a wonderful weekend. I know you work hard all the time. It's nice to see that you're up late taking in this carnival here.
1: Your friend Bobby's here working and playing. Having a good time on the job.
0: I work with a bunch of wonderful folks here in Antigua. The team here at ZDK is just a dream. It's a dream team, and we get to continue to work with each other, have lots of fun with each other here. So we're waiting on what contestants number 11, Dr. Solo, another veteran, another leader in the Calypso industry here in Antigua, the Calypso fraternity. And his song is Friends of All, Enemy of None, a very popular song with our listeners on radio. He gets requests quite frequently, and it's very controversial, because some folks love the message, and some folks says it's sending the strong message. We need to be concerned with our relationship with the USSA, etc. And some are saying that, no, we don't have to be concerned with it. We are an independent nation. We need to do what it is we need to do, etc., etc. So I don't want you guys to come down on that theme, but Solo is going to do it for you.
2: Well,
0: here
2: I can't wait to see his boots. And you know he can use the stage, you know.
0: Yeah, that's right. Let's go front stage.
3: Friends of all, enemies of none, Dr. Solo.

Antigua and Barbuda, we are friends of all, enemies of none. And we believe in peace. We are peace practitioners. So having both Chinese representation and U.S. representation here, this is in the spirit of the Antiguan and Barbudan hospitality and the spirit of peace.

0: That's the mantra of our Prime Minister, Honorable Gaston Brown. Friends of all, enemies of none, with Dr. Solo with a rather energetic performance here this afternoon. Gentlemen, what this evening. Gentlemen, what you guys think?
1: What I told you earlier at Ras Babu.
0: I forget.
1: I remember I told you about Solo.
0: You did say, right.
1: Before the show starts, I tell you have to watch out for Solo.
0: Right now, honestly,
1: I'm telling you.
0: From where I'm sitting right now, he has propelled himself up to the top of the crowd.
1: I'm telling you, I told you from before, you have to watch out for Solo.
0: Jesse, what are you thinking?
2: Definitely, he's progresses on his way up there. Sorry. No apologies. Seven or four, even fourth or fifth.
0: Right. So let's move it up there. Rather
2: definitely
0: controversial song, but
2: yes,
0: the passion that he displayed here this evening is unbelievable.
1: But at the end, he almost almost run out of breath.
0: He's really into it.
1: Yeah,
0: since I arrived on Ireland, there's been some debate about that song. Some folks agreed it 100%, saying that all of that world stuff has nothing to do with Antigua. And the flip side of saying Antigua cannot exist in a vacuum by itself. It has to be part of the world all today. And if the United States, who is so influential, we need to be cognizant of that fact. But it's the mantra of the Prime Minister of Antigua, the leader, which says we are friends of all, enemies of none. We have nothing to do with enemies of the United States. So, folks, that's what that was all about. But I got excited about it because I happen to know Solo, and the way he passion he displayed tonight, you can see he actually believes it.
1: Yeah, he told him, watch out for him. I told him from the beginning.
0: So, I know Solo. And Solo believed what he was singing there this evening. That was just a performance. His passion was clear that he sold out on this tune. So we'll see what happens later on. Folks, we're waiting now for contestants number 12, which is Petron. Emancipate Your Mind. Petron. He says, Emancipate Your Mind is the title of his next track, and we'll see exactly how that goes. But folks, believe it or not, Solo got me all fired up with that fiery presentation. And when I see Roger says, dude, you just really believe what Gaston
1: said. That's really my favorite song. That's my favorite song for the whole carnival, you know.
0: It's a favorite here. Every time I'm on radio, people always requested
1: it.
0: And people,
1: is my favorite song.
0: Folks is always want to have a debate with sometimes, like if they want me to put them on ear. Let's go front stage.
3: I'm a back.
4: When we think of emancipation, we often think about breaking physical chains. But some of the heaviest and deepest chains are the ones that exist within our minds. The legacy of colonialism has not only affected our history, but our identity, our ideas of self-worth, and has caused generations of trauma throughout the African diaspora. Healing begins when we reject the notion that we are anything less than worthy, capable, and enough. To emancipate your mind is to embrace who you are, to honor where you come from, and to refuse to let your past define your future. And if you are carrying emotional pain, trauma, anxiety, or depression, remember this: seeking help is not a sign of weakness. It is a sign of immense strength and an act of self-liberation. Power Adrenaline, liberate your mind.
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0: Put your hand over your head. 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
1: I hope you're European meeting.
0: No, that's Ghanaian, and that means

0: another competitive performance on Patreon, Emancipate Your Mind. Gentlemen, I'd love to hear from you guys on
1: Bobby,
0: this one here.
1: Bobby, I'm not pleased of his presentation. He's supposed to at least dress like a slave or have, you know, people dress.
2: I was really confused what's going
1: like
2: on there.
1: Just like a slave, you know, because he's talking about slave.
2: Emancipation.
1: And then tomorrow is Emancipation Day.
2: Yes.
1: So dress like a slave. His outfit supposed to at least dress like a slave, you know. Get
2: he looked like a Chinese up there. Yeah, still looked like a woman up there. Still look, I was wondering. And then the hat in the last presentation to, I guess, to represent working on.
1: I don't like that presentation.
2: I was really confused also.
1: He can go up in the heights and go right up there.
0: But he does have the voice to do that.
1: I don't like the presentation.
0: But fortunately,
1: or he present the song.
0: Fortunately for him, presentation is only 5 points.
1: Yes.
0: So he screwed it up, so he didn't lose too much.
2: No.
1: but at least, who knows? Maybe may lose in originality because
0: that's true.
1: Bob Marley.
2: There's no
1: like
2: original.
1: I'm hearing Bob Marley there.
0: All right.
2: Yes, there's definitely not much originality there.
0: Yeah, folks, we are getting down to the end of the night. We have one more contestant. Contestants number 13, King Fire. What do you want?
2: This is going to be an exciting performance. Now, Bob, you asked me who will be the top three, top four.
0: Right.
2: Now, I'm asking you the question. Uh-huh. So far, what have we?
0: Oh, man, that's going to be tough right now. I think I've lost track of. But I still think G-Eve is still my
2: number one.
0: Who else came out there that I thought I am? Was I duly surprised?
1: Melody was very good in the second half.
0: Right.
1: She was very good.
2: That singer, Calypso Melody.
1: Melody, as I tell,
2: first and second, that's what I'm saying there. At first, I had solo,
1: Young Destroy.
0: Don't count him out now.
1: I don't know how the judge is going to do today, but.
2: Everybody's
1: not going to please.
2: Earlier was J-Eve. Young Destroyer, then Bobby said JB, and I said
0: Zachary.
2: But now, after Calypso Melody and Dr. Solo performance, I think it changed it.
0: No, I think there's a change now. Because Solo's song has resonated with the population here in Antigua.
2: Yes.
0: And so I believe it has resonated with the judges because they've been hearing it. And the passion he displayed here this evening of strength and belief. Let's go front side, folks.
3: Yeah, to do a what you want, King Fire.
4: Alright,

0: Burns Man.
1: King Fire. Ending out the rotation for this evening, contestants number 13. What you want?
2: What you want?
3: I would give that song the most humorous song for the night. That song is the most humorous song. If I was to judge in that, I would give him but I believe if he did come out just like a magician with that wand, abracadabra, and he dressed like a magician, that would give him more presentation and care of the song because he's talking about magic, you know?
1: I was saying the same thing myself right there because I'm here visualizing.
3: You have to know the props, etc.
1: Make sure it works out well. Yeah. It's not a bad song, but he's not in the top five or anything of that nature.
3: The presentation wasn't
1: great. Folks, we have come to the end.
3: But his lyrics was good, though.
1: Yes. Oh, yeah. Very well.
3: And music presentation.
1: So, as I was saying, we have come to the end of our competition for the evening. Without King Fire, we had contestant number one, King Young Destroyer, who sang Sample Snap Election. We have Faithful, My Country, A Paradise.
4: Antigua.
1: King Zakari. What's going on front stage there? So, let's go front stage and see what's taking place.
4: I'm in a far way, just one stone throw. All I have to do is call me and tell me come, and me come. I'm really grateful to be back here this year again to entertain you. I was commentating on the radio on ABS, and the Calypsonians did a good job, ain't it? And made a better person win. I have an appeal to make to the government. I learned the art form of calypso here. I was taught here by King Swallow and others. And I would like to give it back to the young ones, what I've learned. So set up the workshops and let me come up and give back the little knowledge that I got from them. Innit? You have to give back, innit? And the children, not the future, they know. And if we want calypso to continue, we want it to grow, we have to put it into the schools, for the primary schools, so we can groom them to come up and they will love it when they become teenagers, isn't it? Right on. So that is that. I'm sending out that request to the government. Find a way, because I'm doing it in Montserrat, find a way for me to come here and give back what I have learned in Antigua. The first thing I'm going to do for you is a song called When Will We Learn? It's a song where we have a problem in the Caribbean where everybody are tug and pull and nobody come together as one. So America and all the other countries is a pickery off one by one. And we need to learn from that mistake that we made with the Federation, that we can't allow them to mash up CARICOM. And we need to come together, and together we are strong. Ain't it? So this one is called When Will We Learn?

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2: The family announces the passing on the 13th of April, 2026, of Janisha Burnett. She was the daughter of Dawn and Kester Burnett, the sister of Kadeem and Jakeem Burnett, of Tamika and Roy Abercom and Delroy deceased. The granddaughter of Leola Valentine, of Claude Joseph and Michael Bain, deceased. Janisha Burnett was the niece of Sharon, Nikki, Laurel, Leslie, Denny, Melvin, Marvin, Travis, Jason, and Rowan. Her cousins include Crystal Dallas, Carolyn, Joshua, Andy, Joel, Troy,

0: staff at the High Court in St. John's. She had many other dear relatives and friends, too numerous to mention. The funeral service for Janisha Burnett will take place at the St. John's Church of Christ in Golden Grove Main Road at 2 o'clock in the afternoon of the 6th day of August 2026. Burial will follow at the Tranquility Park Cemetery. May her soul rest in peace and rise in glory.
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0: this Juve. 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
2: In loving memory of Joseph Emmanuel Josiah, or Joe, who transitioned to glory 1 year ago on the 3rd of August, 2025. 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
5: It's Carnival, baby.

Well, you all ready? Had a wonderful night last night at the Kai Simona competition. And we're going to continue those vibes here this afternoon at DK. As we take ourselves into Panorama this evening over there at the AIG. 8 bands vying for the championship. 7 bands attempting to unseat Hell's Gate. It's 2 minutes after the hour of 1 p.m. on a beautiful Saturday afternoon here in Antigua. Emanating from the studios of ZDK on Bird Road Orders. Are you fedding this weekend? All kinds of fets are taking place throughout Antigua. There's no shortage of activity. But in all that you do, take ZDK along with you. Tonight we'll be there live from the AIG with Panorama 2026. Got some special surprises planned for each and every one of you.

turn the volume up, because you're about to have a damn good time. Don't forget, if you're playing for Frenchie, Frenchie will be in at 3 p.m. this afternoon. That's right, y'all. The crazy man himself. The undisputable heavyweight champion of radio. Multilingual, multi-talented. It is Frenchie on a Saturday after. Y'all know how he does it.

April weekend. Who playing Mass on Monday? Who you playing Mass with? Tuesday, Cedric. Oh, don't forget the Juve Mornings. Eddie can be live from St. John City. The streets of Juve in Antigua. This is what we do. Hey, did you see those videos we had last night for the Carlos Simona competition? Gonna be just as nice and just as crisp from Juve as well. Them young catch men and young guys and girls are working so hard, giving us a professional, first-class show. Good afternoon, wherever you are around the world. Turn the volume up. I am yours truly, Big Bobby G.

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Represent! That's what we do all the time, every time. 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

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'Cause we don't play.

I'm telling you, folks, I'm so excited about this weekend. I'm just tickled with excitement for this weekend. It's Carnival weekend. Tonight is Panorama, one of my favorite nights of the year in Antigua. Tomorrow's breakfast fed all day long, say what? Oh yeah, Sunday night, Soca Mona, ZDK on hand for you once again. Juve morning, ZDK on hand with you once again. No less, we involved right up in there for the season.

0: Good afternoon, my man Jesse. What's up, sir? Good afternoon, Mr. Tisa. What's up? Good afternoon to Little Bitch. What's up?
1: It's carnival, baby. Set TK. Fired up and boiling. Carnival with MTV.

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At the same time, they're smiling in your face, behind your back. They're turning the knife as hard as they can. Let's change those ways. Be nothing but positive and good energy for 2026 Carnival. 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We are one happy, loving family, one beautiful nation, one beautiful world.

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That's what my mama taught me. Still getting accustomed to this new board in the studio. Working with the levels, making sure they're all correct just for you to listen. Ensuring that you're hearing it clearly. Vibrating your soul.

Who said they don't have good music for Carnival 2026? All kind of good music out there. You don't have to be so formulaic, you know what I'm saying? Enjoy yourself, have a wonderful good time. Those who are playing mass this weekend, do so safely and responsibly. I am so pumped for this weekend. I'm telling you, I am pumped for the weekend. How about you? The 2026 Kali Simona. See, I called this one last night. I told those cats, though. This track has resonated with the entire population. Resonated with the judges as well. The judges' decision is always final, even though we may not.

the 2026 Carlson Monarch of Antigua. It is Young Destroyer. How are ya? You know, there's always controversy with every competition. Some will agree, some won't agree. But it is what it is. It's carnival. If there's no controversy, there's no carnival. ZDK, good afternoon to you, wherever you are around the world. You keep it locked, because we keep it jamming all carnival season long. Here is the first one of King Solo. I called it. I said he's going to be in the top two. Another song that resonates with the general population. The mantra of the Prime Minister of Antigua and Barbuda. And you must admit, King Solo came with a fire, with an energy, irresistible. Turn it up and take a good listen.

a lot of folks taking issues with some of these lyrics right here. Some folks are saying, in the crazy world we live in today, you've got to be cognizant of the fact of who gets along with whom. But the mantra here is, we are friends of all and enemies of none.

That's Antigua, raising the red flag all across the world. The white flag, I should say. Waving for peace, waving for unity. Friends of all, enemies of none. Good afternoon, Antigua and Barbuda. It's Carnival weekend. It's Saturday, Carnival Saturday, and the festivities are all taking place throughout the entire island. Carnival is about to turn your

I can't wait for Juve Morning. I really can't wait. I'm so excited. I'm so looking forward to spending time with each and every one of you.

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1: Folks, it's Carnival in Antigua. It's the Carnival vibes from ZDK. Carnival Saturday afternoon. We're having a blast hanging with you. Hope you're having a wonderful time hanging with us as well.

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Caught me sleeping at the wheel here, huh? This is ZDK. Carnival Saturday afternoon. I hate when we have dead air on radio. That should never happen. Some panorama fans for you this evening. It's going to be Panorama the AIG. And ZDK will be there to bring it with you. I think this is Halcyon Steel Orchestra. Halcyon, I'm sorry. Halcyon Steel Orchestra.

This is Harrison Steele, former Steel Bands vying for the championship this evening. They're the AIG. Folks, you gotta come on out. You just gotta come out and support, man. This is gonna be a wonderful, fantastic show. Panorama at Antigua is just one of those things that continues to go by leaps and bounds. Come on to the AIG this evening. Join us, ZDK. We'll be there live, bringing you the entire proceedings. Badge up to the folks there from Harrison Steel Orchestra. Best of luck tonight, y'all.

0: They have it, folks. Hassel Steel Orchestra.
1: It's Carnival, baby. Set DK, fired up and boiling for Carnival in Antigua. It's Carnival, baby.
0: Good afternoon, wherever you are around the world, locked on to the Bad Z. This app you chose to spend the afternoon with us, trying to get some of the energy, some of the vibes, some of the remnants from Antigua's Carnival. It's Carnival weekend in Antigua.

Good afternoon. How the hell are you? How are you doing? You feeling good this weekend? Oh my goodness, here comes my another jam for 2026. I'm so proud and delighted to be a part of the history of Radio in Antigua ZDK.

0: 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Folks, we're having so much fun here at ZDK's Now Fun.
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0: Here comes Ebonite Steel Orchestra, is that correct? Yeah, Cooler Spool Ebonite, take you all the way back to 2018. The Cats Out of the Waters. What's up, fam? It's Panorama Night in Antigua. Come on out to the AIG and join ZDK.

Haven't heard this one in a while. I recall when Walter could decide this was the tempo he's going to be playing it at. Folks were like, isn't that too slow for Panorama? Walter could say, you can see. Came out nice, man, I'm telling you. This is a tempo that really didn't practice it a lot. But that night, Walter could decide, yo, this is where we're going.

have got to go to the AIG tonight. You've got to go to Carnival City in St. John's TV. You've got to attend Panorama. It's going to be nice, man. Good atmosphere. Good competitive music. And ZDK will be there along with you as well. For some strange reason, you can't make it to the AIG. For those who are still outside of Antigua, turn on to ZDK. We got a video feed that is to die for. I'm telling ya. We're so happy. We're so proud of the broadcast. It's not funny. Last night, halfway through the broadcast, got a call from the GM. I said, Bobby, sound good. Good. They see all the hard work pay off. I said, yes, sir. That's all we do. Work.

Yes, it's y'all Ever Nice Silo 2018. And the vibe continues. Carnival Saturday afternoon. Just celebrating with you, happy to spend this time with you. Large of the man Frenchie himself. Will be in at 3 o'clock. Princess BG. Bobby. I need you to go in at 1 o'clock. So yes, sir. I'll do it.

Having the S on my chest, praying every day, every minute of the day, for guidance and protection, wisdom and understanding, pure heart, nothing but love, emanating from the voice of Big Bobby G to you. Have a wonderful Saturday afternoon, folks. You keep it locked to ZDK. It's coming.

raise your hand. If you ain't good, don't put your hand up, you know. But if you're good, raise your hand. Feel the beat of River Band, one of the sweetest band on the road every year for Antigua's Carnival. As you hear sweet music on the street, you say that has to be Revo.

a.m. on a beautiful Saturday afternoon here in St. John's, Antigua. Mr. Gian Winter, alongside the late Ricardo Jewel. 2026 Carnival Vibes on ZDK. Folks, I'm here until 3 p.m. hanging out.

Of the AIG Carnival City. Head on out. Have a wonderful time. If you're unable to get there, we will be there just for you. This is what we do.

y'all have no idea how much work it takes to do this live broadcast. You know, it's something simple as plug and go, you know. It's a labor of love. Good afternoon, all in all. Folks, we're having a wonderful good time here at ZDK Radio.

fadding season. It's carnival time. It's a fadding weekend. Lots of fads taking place right here in the 268. But tonight it's all about Panorama. At Carnival City. Come on out, one and all. And have a wonderful time with the Pan men and Pan women. You know how Panorama is, what it's like. Lots of excitement. Lots of energy. Lots of damn good Pan music. What better way to spend your Friday Saturday night? Getting some good grub. Some of the food courts that it's called the Rhythm Court. I listen to ZDK as well. Good afternoon, wherever you are around the world. Good afternoon to St. John's. Where you getting your last shopping in for Carnival weekend, huh? Getting the last makeup done, huh? Good morning, good afternoon, wherever you are. Keep it locked. Oh my goodness. Come here. Come here, baby. Let me take you by the hand and escort you to the dance floor. Have a wonderful time with each other. Let's do this.

0: I said you do love this feeling. 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I got what you need. All the time, every time.
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0: day long. Nothing but vibes and energy for Carnival 2026. Good afternoon, Judith, who's on the check-in.
1: Oh, baby. ZTK, fired up and boiling for Carnival in Antigua.

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1: Said TK, fired up and boiling for Carnival in Antigua. It's Carnival, baby.
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This is Harmonized Steel Orchestra. Don't forget to head on out to the AIG this evening for Panorama Founders Day in Antigua 2026. It's going to be a night of incredible pan music. Engross yourself in the music this evening there at the AIG.

So I'm getting ready. In about 10 minutes to head out of the studio. Mr. French is going to take over the airwaves this afternoon. You know how he does it. Don't forget to join us this evening at the AIG. Panorama in full effect.

wondering about Lacko these days. 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

0: the next few minutes, French is going to take over the airwaves and take it from until 6 p.m. this evening.
1: Your friends will keep your secret and never reveal it.
0: It's long time French in there, sharp, you know. 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

Y'all got to do phone this afternoon, call the event, y'all right? Y'all let him know how y'all value and appreciate him as the first Frenchman to ever play in Antigua Panorama.

0: To organize a line for tomorrow, you know. 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Good afternoon.
1: It's Carnival, baby. Set DK, fired up and boiling for Carnival in Antigua. It's Carnival, baby.
0: Oh, yeah. 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

0: Bobby, how come you disappear yourself from the show? 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
0: Feeling so nice.

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0: 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It's all in the good name of service. I'm servicing.
1: Get busy.
0: I give good service. 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
1: Get busy. 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
0: See a music like this to play?

Folks, I'm about to leave the studio. Head on out of here. Get some good grub. Then get ready for the 8 o'clock broadcast. But in between time, in the meantime, they get busy. You need to get busy as well as Mr. Frenchie coming up right now.

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1: Good afternoon, Auntie Gan Barb, you that Senkis Nevis Montserrat. 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Barbados, Trinidad, Jamaica, the Virgin Islands, what's up? 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
1: French West Indies, Guadeloupe, Martinique, Saint Martin, Dominique, Saint Lucie, bon après-midi. 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The USA, the UK, what's up? Good afternoon to you. 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

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What's up? Wagwan. If you feel. 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Right now, they have two sugar daddy in Antigua. Hey, look. One come from Boston, one come from Queens. Yes, sir. Competition is on. I know you want it. One jealous one. Big Bobby, you can't match up with Tarzan now. Tal, you can't match up with Tarzan. Trust me, you have who will not come again. Tarzan have dinero. You hear me tell you? Dinero. Ay, ay, ay. And you know the girls and them, they love dinero, all right? Okay, so you know everything nice. 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So, Big Bobby, now if you come close, don't. If it's if you dream, you have to be dream, you dream in, because you can't get close to Tarzan. Impossible. Sugar Daddy, Tal.

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Me go hook up some girls. Oh yeah. Oh yeah, yeah. But anyway, it's Carnival right here in Wadadley. 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All my visitor, wagwan. Welcome to Antigua and Barbuda.

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Advantage will never done in this world. You know, some people enough who take advantage of you now. Oh yes, bad. They must think you fool, right? Yeah, man. But me tell I did now. Me one I did now. Not because me come from God. None I can take advantage of me now. None I did. None I did. Oh, okay. Motivate me while you roll your bam bam be. Look at how you wet down the place. If you could walk from me. I must think me fully. Yeah. Oh, because from God look me fully. Oh, okay. Try it. 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All right. 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

0: Big Baby, Big Baby, yes, he love radio too. 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
1: Carnival is your freedom.
0: So far now, you see them guys, then bring them suitcase, yeah? Then bring them toothbrush, everything, yeah? Then sleep, yeah? And wash them kin, yeah? Everything. Yeah, man, Sean, you have to go put on some bathroom outside, eh? Yeah. Nobody wash, then wash his skin, yeah? Everything, yeah? Everything, yeah, man. You know, ZDK is complete, right? They have bad downstairs, they have food, they have everything. So now you're good to go. Yeah, sleep right here, and yeah, man, good to go, man. Yeah, good move, yeah. Yes, man, what you mean?

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0: You see what me talk about, right? You see, the bunk thousand is right here with me again. You see, none of that ticket until 6 o'clock. Oh, that's it, guys. In a serious pan with Joe. Let me tell you.
1: No, we just drinking partner.
0: Yeah, you're drinking partner, but let me tell you.
1: Drinking body.
0: Then, guys, that's serious pan with Joe now. Me don't tell Sean to bring your mattress, yeah? To bring some shit, yeah? And to build a toilet outside.
1: But you gotta bring me a woman, Joe.
0: Yes, you know, you're about to. You sugar daddy, you good to go. Sugar daddy, you got it, you know, no problem. You really dead, but you do your work. It's all right. But, so me don't tell Sean to bring a toilet outside. No. No, anyway, no, that's the after it upstairs. So, you know, Taz, and we come with the toothbrush, soap.
1: Condoms.
0: Yeah, you sleep, yeah. The man, they love that ZK bag. Hey, a matter of fact, me go tell Sean, no more Tarzan. ZK, call you ZK. Oh, family. Hey, from now on, no more Tarzan. ZK, just call you ZK. ZDK! You know what I'm saying? Oh my God, Father! Hey, look! That's why friendship pray man in the night now. That's why me pray man in the night. Oh yes! Because you before you die, or before you dead, you have to see things. Oh yes, me see, and no me see, no me get old, no me see things. Oh my God! Jesus, Father, please help me right here.

But then guys, then good, then come, then like more wrong me and so. Also then learn, they have to, when you wrong me, you have to learn French, with French, you have to learn what French you do, what French you have to learn. Because unless your head hard. So when you come wrong me, you have to learn and see what me do and see what they, that's why they love come wrong French and see, wow, the great Frenchie. Oh yes, he's the only one. Yeah man, that's what the thing set up. Like it or not, boom, let's go. That's what the thing set up, man.

0: Boy, me tell you what, I have two visitors that come here, but like so large, why like, so they must sleep jack, they're tired, they look sleepy. Oh boy, Father Jesus. Oh my God. Yes, Tarzan, yes. What happened, Tarzan?
1: Tina Killer.
0: Oh my God. Yeah. Oh, oh boy, boy. Tina. Oh my God.
1: Tina Killer.
0: Tarzan behind me back. Back, back, and dig me, dig me. Oh my God. Them music there? Get them for me, Tarzan. Yo, come. Give you work for you. Come. No, go ahead, dude. Get them guiding music. You love radio. Come, let me give you work for you. Yes, when you see one French, you have full work. They can come just and watch. Me and see what me do. You have full work.
1: Watch, right?
0: No, watch. Just put it there.
1: I'm showing you where that.
0: Yeah,
1: just right into the console.
0: No, just put it right there, man. Who you work? You love radio. Come work, give me. My boys and them.
1: Okay.
0: They look tired. Okay, just leave them there. Just put them there.
1: Check the file.
0: Just put them there and left them there. Yeah.
1: Check the file.
0: Okay, all right.
1: It's
0: okay.
1: All about who get wife.
0: Okay, all right, Tarzan. Okay, bye bye. Tarzan, bye bye.
1: Wait, see? I'm not done yet.
0: You're done yet? No. See you. Bye bye. Bye bye. Bye bye. Lord! Hey! Auntie Gun Barbuda! Oh my God.
1: One more.
0: Me tell you, boy. Yes, sir.

0: boom boom boom.
1: You will break your back.
0: Boom boom boom boom boom boom.
1: Bend over, baby, sit ya. Bend over, baby, sit ya.
0: Gentlemen, good afternoon to you. Hey, boy.
2: Can you?
0: Good afternoon.
2: Can you?
0: You can hear? Push my cap on.
3: Check, check. 1, 2.
0: Okay, good. Yes, I could hear you. Yes, okay.
4: 8, 9.
0: Yes. What is it? 8, 9?
4: 8, 9.
0: I can't hear you clearly, you. I can't hear that mic dick. I can't hear that mic dick clearly. Talk again. Talk again.
4: 8, 9.
0: Okay, good. Talk to the mic, man. You afraid the mic? Why you afraid mic? Since when you afraid my the King Derby?
4: Huh? I'm afraid it.
0: Oh, okay.
4: Because I've been wrong in so long.
0: Because I know you. That's what I say. Me know you on mic.
4: From that.
0: Me know you on mic. Man, you use mic.
4: You go, mic
0: you go on stage and use mic. So me know how come you afraid mic.
4: That's the case. Wrong mic for 20 or 9, 10 years old.
0: Good afternoon to you, King Derby. King Derby.
4: Well, so far I'm doing bad.
0: How you doing?
4: Well, we came over on a mission.
0: Mission?
4: Yeah, mm-hmm. We supposed to walk on the...
0: So, oh, I say, God send you, God send you for a mission.
4: And the breakfast.
0: Mm-hmm.
4: Fact.
0: Mm-hmm.
4: Tomorrow.
0: Tomorrow, aha. Uh-huh.
4: Yeah.
0: Mm-hmm.
4: So after I done eat, I gonna sing it out.
0: Mm-hmm.
4: Me and the young king.
0: Young king.
4: Generic.
0: King Generic, good afternoon to you.
5: Say good afternoon.
3: Yeah, man. Good afternoon, brother. How was everything?
0: I had the face look one pull up last night. So me not understand I did not. I had come Zed and I had the face look one pull up. What happened so? Eh? Tell me what happened so.
3: I can't hear you.
0: You can't hear me?
3: I can't hear you.
4: No, we ain't hearing you.
0: Something. Technician, do I have to do
4: we
0: job?
4: We seeing you, but we ain't hearing you.
0: You can't. Okay, why you say you can't hear me now?
3: No.
0: You can't wait. The technician need to do something there, so when you finish. When you finish, we'll be right back.
4: Mr. Lockhart working on it now.
0: Yes, yeah, you work on it. Okay, no worry. You work on them, right? See? All right, okay. Yes, I.
4: You got shot.

0: All right, let me see if Migata, you. They could hear me now? They could hear me?
1: No.
0: Okay. All right, make the technician deal with that. All right, okay, all right, Tarzan, leave that alone. All right, okay, let me see now. Bam, bam, bam, bam, bidding, bam.

0: And guess what? We just have a technical problem. We're getting shortly, we're getting there with the guys and them. Yeah, then right here. King Generic. And King Derby. Then right here.
1: Because she loves me more than you.
0: Technician, getting things sorted out, alright, okay?

me wonder between King Derby and King Generic, which one have more money? Yeah, look. And both of them are sugar daddy. Yeah, yes, both of them are sugar daddy. Trust me. Boy, ZDK a sugar daddy, see? ZDK a sugar daddy. Ay, ay, ay, ay, ay, ay. From Saint Sean coming. Sean just bring sugar daddy straight down the line. Ay.

0: All right, okay, let me see. Hello, good afternoon. Can you hear me now?
1: I can hear you loud and clear.
0: Okay, loud and clear. What the man say? Loud and clear. What's going down, my brother? Good afternoon to you. King Davy.
2: Yes, I hear you.
0: Hello, good afternoon. King Davy, good afternoon.
2: Yeah, good afternoon, man.
0: What's going on? What's going down?
2: Nice to be back again.
0: Huh?
2: Yeah, man.
0: What you say?
3: Nice
2: to be back here to sit down and you and talk.
0: Oh my God! Yes, you just have a little confusion there. Okay, yes. Wait. Done today? King Dabi, go ahead. Let me hear you.
2: Yeah, man.
0: Okay.
2: You can hear me?
0: Oh yes.
2: Yeah, man. You can hear me now?
0: Yes. Beautiful. All right. Good to go. All right. Okay. So, good afternoon to you. Welcome to ZDK Liberty Radio once again.
2: Yeah. Good afternoon.
0: What's going on with you?
2: Everything is okay. Everything is everything.
0: Mm-hmm. All right. So yesterday you come upon a mission?
2: Yeah, we're going to be in a breakfast fest tomorrow morning.
0: Mm-hmm.
2: So we're here.
0: Mm-hmm.
2: Came up. We had rehearsal. Everything was good.
0: Mm-hmm.
2: And we're looking forward for everybody to come out and support the doctor because he's doing a good thing for the community.
0: Mm-hmm.
2: And I would like to give thanks for having the opportunity to be here,
0: mm-hmm.
2: to be on the show.
0: Mm-hmm.
2: I want to thank the doc, King Abstinent, and all who make it possible.
0: Mm-hmm.
2: And also, I'd like to say congratulations to all the artists last night.
0: Mm-hmm.
2: They did a fabulous job. Everybody can win. Everybody was winner in my book, but according to the judges, you could only have one winner.
0: Mm-hmm. That's right.
2: And I have to give credit to my cousin, King Solo. Mm-hmm. His grandfather is my grandfather.
0: Is your cousin? King Solo, your cousin?
2: King Solo. You see, we look alike.
0: Oh, yeah. All right. Okay, good.
2: Then,
0: all right.
2: I want to give thanks to Young Destroyer. Everybody. You know, they did a good job.
0: They did a good job.
2: Right.
0: So, the decision, you agree with that?
2: That was my decision from time. I judge it. Told King WSA,
0: mm-hmm.
2: that's how we going to fall.
0: Mm-hmm.
2: And exactly how it fall.
0: Okay. All right. King Derby.
4: The pastor.
0: The pastor.
4: I know King.
0: Hey, look. They kill me this afternoon.
4: I'm a religious man.
0: So what's that about? From you take off King, put pastor now.
4: Pastor. Hey, if you want to say King,
0: yeah.
4: You could say King,
0: mm.
4: pastor.
0: King pastor.
4: But don't just say King.
2: Hey, I want to give you a joke. One day me and he was in the supermarket in Frederick City Sink, right?
0: Mm.
2: And a lady came up to him and said, Pastor Derby, I'm so glad you changed your life.
0: Mm.
2: Good to know that you're a pastor.
0: Mm.
2: It's time you give your heart to the Lord. all the time I'm killing myself in love.
0: Uh-huh.
2: You know, he's a pastor, the only one woman in the church,
0: mm.
2: and you have to dress a certain way. So I was going to tell the lady, but the lady believed he was really a pastor, a true mm. pastor.
0: Mm-hmm.
2: And she said, man, I'm so happy for you.
0: You're so happy.
4: I was embarrassed, really.
0: Oh, my God. That is where the line of sugar daddy, that's why I saw myself now.
2: Yes.
0: Okay, because, you know, from one sugar daddy, two sugar daddy, three sugar daddy, four sugar daddy, now that one just gone, just left ZDK, just a while ago. So you don't know how we go. But me now,
2: so
0: like,
2: what you're trying to say, ZDK full of sugar daddy.
0: Full of sugar daddy. Trust me.
4: But they were,
0: Sean could do a better thing to bring our sugar daddy down here.
4: Were you watching Tarzan suffer?
0: He's the leader of sugar daddy, ZDK.
4: Okay, all right.
0: Hey, Mr. Sari, listen to me. I have family and me plan for get some money funny now. But I have to go to the Lord first. I ask God to forgive me.
2: I can't have you hit my partner Tarzan like that, you know.
0: Matter of fact, so where is my phone? Oh, somebody stole my phone.
2: I know it ain't Tarzan, so don't watch back. It ain't Tarzan.
0: No, Tarzan is a sugar daddy in Antigua. You know that.
2: Oh, okay.
0: The whole Antigua, no, Tarzan is a sugar daddy in Antigua.
2: Wow.
0: You know, yes. Willie dead?
4: Well, wait.
0: Willie dead, so he just...
4: Do we give them money? Hey,
0: before I go.
4: Oh, they take the money.
0: Before I go, I'm going to give me a joke about it. But before I go, me go get the joke, right?
2: All
0: right. Yeah, but I'll deal right now with serious business right now. Because right. You say you come for, what you say?
2: King breakfast fed.
0: Yeah, so you come for business.
4: Yes, I come for both breakfast and lunch. I come for both.
0: You know what, dinner? You know what, dinner?
4: No, I ain't taking a chance with dinner. By dinner, the food might done.
0: Oh, yes. But then, them sugar that they eat breakfast, lunch, and dinner, they're greedy.
4: Well, they're very greedy, but me and that type.
0: It's like a thousand love breakfast, lunch, and dinner. And if you know, sometimes you take a little break, time 4 o'clock for tea time. He do that too.
4: But you could eat between those time too.
0: Mm-hmm.
4: Breakfast, dinner,
0: mm-hmm.
4: and lunch. But I prefer dinner.
0: Mm-hmm. Now you prefer dinner?
4: Yeah.
0: What about Jenny? What about you?
2: I eat in morning, noon, and night.
0: Wait, I'm burning you from your tongue now. Morning, noon, and night. Anyway, do you have any new stuff there? Because I see something there, some new stuff there. You have any new? Are you Pastor Dabi? You have some new stuff there,
4: yes,
0: for us?
5: Two of them.
0: Okay.
2: You know, anytime we come home here, we're gonna bring stuff. You know that?
0: Yes. You can just come with your hand and swing it.
2: As a matter of fact, one of my tunes is the first time it's been played.
0: Mm-hmm.
2: It was released here for the first time.
0: With Tarzan that day, yesterday
2: yes,
0: afternoon.
2: Tarzan yes, Tarzan. Yeah. Mm-hmm. Tarzan baptized it. And then.
0: And I think you feel it's a good man to baptize.
2: And then I'm going to be singing it to the breakfast fest, and that's going to be the first.
0: Oh, my God. Hey, I wish you good luck.
2: Thank you.
0: To baptize that man, that Sunday with me first. Oh, my God. Yeah. Yes, so why talk to me?
2: Well, you have to have respect. So you could play the pastor first, because I'm the deacon.
4: Look. Yeah, but so, he don't walk in the church. He don't walk outside. He don't cut the grass.
0: Uh-huh.
4: Only one.
0: Tarzan, come here. Yeah, set up the song and the music there for me. Yes, because one day that no, you say you want to set up pastor first.
5: Check the file.
0: Okay. All right.
5: Check the file.
0: You put up the file already. Oh, okay. Yeah. Okay. All right. Okay.
5: Bring them up.
0: Okay. All right. Okay. All right. Okay. Cool. All right. Okay. So we're going to start.
5: Play the file first.
0: Okay.
5: Check the file.
0: Okay. Cool. All right. Okay.
5: You ready? Oh.

0: and King Dabi. King Dabi. Okay, yeah, that, your song ain't good.
1: We are singing reality.
0: Eh?
1: I'm singing reality. It's true, I'm singing.
0: You're singing reality?
1: I'm singing reality. It is. This is.
0: So, I'm King Dabi. How come you come up with that song there? How come you come up? Are somebody you give million or somebody file you pull up?
1: No. Well, were you checking on the Epstein files?
0: Mm-hmm.
1: That's a story about the little island we have in the Virgin Islands.
0: Mm-hmm.
1: Where all the big guys, them, the lawyers, governors, president, even Biden get wife over there too.
0: Mm-hmm.
1: Trump get the most wife.
0: Uh-huh.
1: Yeah.
0: Mm-hmm.
1: So what? Only dignitaries could go on the island.
0: Oh.
1: The people that got money.
0: That come in, we can't go there.
1: No, you can't go there.
0: Okay, all right.
1: And then we had the guy from England.
0: Mm-hmm.
1: We name him again?
2: Prince Andrew.
1: Prince Andrew's dethroned him because of having sex with little
2: children.
0: Mm-hmm.
1: So this is international.
0: International song.
1: Yeah.
0: Yes.
1: And I'm only singing why he's here and then talks about
3: CNN.
1: This worldwide news.
0: Yes, sir. Another sugar. Hey, they kill me with sugar daddy dong here tonight. This afternoon, yeah, Jack. Sometimes, hey, Father, me pray this morning now. I ask for guide me this morning, Father. Lord.
1: Will you keep talking about sugar daddy?
0: Yeah.
1: And watching Tarzan all the time.
0: No, Tarzan, he's the leader. And from the leader, one of them just come, Wigan.
4: No, he's a deacon.
0: He's a deacon, okay. All right, so go ahead. King Dabi, go ahead.
1: Yes.
0: Mm-hmm. So we're talking about that song there, go ahead.
1: We are trying to get over there, you know.
0: Mm-hmm.
1: We dress in suit,
0: mm-hmm.
1: me and the deacon.
0: Mm-hmm.
3: We can't go there.
1: And we try to walk with books in our hand,
0: mm-hmm.
1: as if we're going to pray, but they won't let me go over.
0: Too high, they can't go there?
3: Can't go there. Mm-hmm. They throw us to the shark. They throw me overboard.
0: Oh my god.
3: Tarzan. Not Tarzan.
0: Frenchie.
3: Mm-hmm. I want to let you know, just get a call from New York.
0: Mm-hmm.
3: And they want to say big up to you. They listen to us. A guy named Henry.
0: Mm-hmm.
3: He's one of my big fans. And he just called me and tell me,
0: mm-hmm.
3: we're sounding good.
0: Mm-hmm.
3: Keep up the good works.
0: Yeah. Henry, big up yourself. I hope you're not a sugar daddy too.
3: Yes.
1: He's a sugar daddy. He's a honey daddy.
0: Honey daddy.
1: He's molasses. He's sweet.
0: He's sweet.
3: Yeah.
0: Hey, and he tell you talk about hand sweet. That one they vex now.
1: Well, it better to give them than they take it.
0: Oh, okay. Pastor Derby, I'm looking at your face right now, because the last time I saw you, like, so you was kind of, but your face look nice and young. Somebody take care of you in Antigua? Somebody take care of you?
1: Not take care alone. Mm. Looking to kill me too.
0: Hey, I know. Hey, King Derby, Pastor Derby.
1: But they don't feed me good.
0: Listen to me.
1: They don't feed me good.
0: I want you to go back home safely. I don't want you to go back, you know what I mean? I want you to go back home safely. So please, may I beg you, Pastor Derby, we'll take it easy.
1: I'm taking it easy, man.
0: All right. Okay, good to go, man. Yes, man. I saw the thing set up. Wow.

0: Yes, tell me a little bit about this one, you know. Pastor Delby.
1: You ain't know the difference between Pastor Delby and the deacon.
0: No, me check. Me just want to
1: check the fire.
0: Oh my God! Yes, sir. So talk to me.
1: Well, that song there, I wrote that song because I had a nice lady.
0: Wow.
1: And
0: what, you get knuckle?
1: Knuckle, triple knuckle. I get blows with that. I get more box than Muhammad Ali.
0: Mm.
1: But anyhow, I did that song because I have a nice lady, and I came up with the melody one night, wrote it down, and I recorded it, and that's what it is. And it's the first piece that's released here. And
0: yes, go ahead.
1: So that is one of the songs I'm going to be doing tomorrow morning. So I'm looking forward to see everybody come because I'm going to turn the place upside down.
0: Upside down?
1: Yes.
0: Oh, yeah. And the name of this song is what?
1: Good and Plenty.
0: Hey, look, they kill me, Anna. Good and Plenty?
1: Yeah, and I have a girl there.
0: Yeah.
1: When she start to shake, it's going to be Good and Plenty.

sorry, not Derby, King Generic. Yeah, something good. Me like this one, yeah, good vibes. My intention to make you mine. A ring cup. French, you go ring cup.

0: Yes, I. King Generic.
1: Yes, I.
0: Pastor Derby. Sounding yes, sounding good. Sounding
1: very good. Very good.
0: Both of you, I write our own song, right? I'm right?
1: Huh?
0: You write your own song?
1: Yes, yes, yes. We don't write.
0: Both of you.
1: I write for people too. Yeah.
0: Okay. Yeah. And the musically, who do the music?
1: Daddy Jones.
0: That is from which part I am?
1: Al Baptist.
0: Al Baptist.
1: I know the guy Al Baptist. He was born in Antigua.
0: He's still
1: the
0: there?
1: Band.
0: He's still there?
1: He died, but his son is who dealing with it now.
0: Oh, okay.
1: His son is known as Daddy Jones.
0: Daddy Jones, okay.
1: Originally, the father is who used to arrange for us, and after the father died, the father tell the son before he died, you got to take care of King Generics
0: and Pastor Derby.
1: Pastor Derby. But what I have to say, tomorrow night, tomorrow morning, I have another song named the Vitara. But I have a problem with the Vitara because the Vitara does cause problem. So anybody coming tomorrow, they're going to see how I just drive.
0: The Vitara.
1: In a Vitara.
0: You're so good driver, you drive good?
1: Yes, man.
0: Okay.
1: Yes.
0: Pastor Derby.
1: I drive so good, a lady came up to me one time in New York and she said, I like the way you drive the Vitara, and my husband would like you to drive his too.
0: Yeah.
1: I said, what?
2: But you know he's legal now.
0: Uh-huh.
2: So he could do both of them.
1: No, I ain't dealing with that.
2: Illegal.
1: No, I ain't dealing with that.
0: You know,
2: Obama passed the law, illegal.
0: Okay, all right, okay. Yeah. All right, okay. So the thing set up like it or not, man. Pastor Derby and King Generic, they're right here with me. Yes, man. So the thing set up like it or not.

0: and trust me, me not lie now. I the song good now. Me not lie. I the song good. Pastor Generic and
1: No. Pastor Derby and Pastor Deacon King Generics. don't promote me to pastor. I could only take the seat if the pastor die. I'm a deacon. I can't even go inside the church.
0: Okay, yeah, true?
1: I gotta be outside.
0: What you say?
1: I have cut grass. I can't go in there. I can't go in the pastor inside there with the
0: pastor. So you go?
2: Yes. For now, I gotta train him the right way. We got to learn to walk from outside to get inside. You can't walk from inside outside.
0: Oh my God.
2: You know what I mean?
0: Yes.
2: So he's doing a very good job so far.
0: He's doing a very good job.
2: Yes.
0: So Pastor Derby, you know, tomorrow is the time tomorrow, right? Tomorrow
2: yes,
0: is tomorrow.
2: Yes.
0: Breakfast. Breakfast. Me come and look for it now.
1: Good thing.
2: But you better come.
1: I should come.
2: I had a song there that I want to sing tomorrow.
0: Mm-hmm.
2: It should be.
0: Ide. Okay. All right. I will pay it. All right. Okay.
2: Yeah. Name Pastor Derby. In the inside.
0: Pastor Derby.
2: Yeah.
0: Yes. I think it's no. It's not there.
2: It's not. It
0: go
2: be in there, man.
0: Okay. All right, that the old time song, old time one.
2: Yeah, that's an old one. Yeah,
0: but I played that Pastor Derby. I have it there. I played it already. Pastor Derby. Yeah, I go to okay.
2: Which one? I never hear it.
0: You never hear it? Okay, all right, okay. So talk to me now.
2: If I could play it, I'm glad.
0: Okay, all right, Pastor Derby. All right, okay. So King Generic.
1: Yes, I.
0: You know, tomorrow is your day.
1: Yep.
0: Both of you.
1: Yeah, I go home and rest now.
0: Yeah, going to rest.
1: I
2: wish I could have said like he. I can't go home to rest. I go home to work. That's a killer wheel. It's a killer wheel I go deal with.
0: Oh my God. Oh my God. Yeah. Me tell you, boy. Yes, sir. Oh my God. Yes, sir. I saw the things set up. See,

0: anyway, King Generic, King Generic and King, no, King Generic and Pastor Debbie. Yes, and before you go, what you the last what you want to tell the public of Antigua and Barbuda? Also, it's Carnival.
1: To let the public know to come over there and enjoy our show. Mm-hmm. It have others, we have about 7 to 8 more. So it be a morning of really eating, drinking, music and everything. Mm-hmm. And we like the people to come out there.
0: Okay.
1: And support us.
0: Okay. That's the first breakfast show you singing. You will be singing first time at breakfast show? You can't hear me?
2: No, we can't hear you. You're gone again.
0: All right. So you can't hear me at all?
2: Can't hear you at all.
0: Okay.
2: Anyhow, that song, Take the Dose, is for people like me and you. Anytime you're over 60, you have to take your medication.
0: All right.
2: Anything you're going to do, you have to take your dose.
0: Okay.
2: That's why I wrote that song.
0: Okay, beautiful.
2: You know, all right. Need your medication to stay strong. Mm-hmm. Some people don't want to take the pressure pill, the this and the that. When you get down in age, you have to do what the doctor tells you to do if you want to live. So take your dose.
0: Okay. All right. Okay.
2: Make sure you take your dose.
0: All right. Okay.
2: All right.
0: Oh my God. Yes.
2: Cancer didn't want you know.
0: Well, yes, man. All right. Okay. Good to go.
1: So good, Tarzan. Look. Tarzan taking the dose.
2: Huh?
1: Dose all the time.
2: Tarzan taking the dose. Is your good look?
0: Oh yes, Tarzan. You have plenty. Taking a lot of tablets and so forth and so to keep it going.
2: Anyhow, the last song you got there for me. That's a song I did this year. What happened, I was part of a competition I won about 4 times.
0: Mm-hmm.
2: And they wanted all the old artists to pick the topic and write on the song.
0: So mm-hmm. All right.
2: That was my contribution to the,
0: okay.
2: to the art form.
0: All right,
2: look before you leap.
0: Okay. Huh?
2: Look before you leap. In other words, a lot of us...
3: Look before you leap.
0: Okay.
2: A lot of us just want to get into things and we ain't checking.
0: Okay.
2: So the name of the song, Look Before You Leap, because you might fall down deep.
0: Okay. All right, God, you know, my time is running out because I have another guest coming up.
2: Yes. All right,
0: so,
2: no problem.
0: We go see Aide. Aide, big up myself. Can you hear me now?
2: Eh?
0: You can't hear me?
2: No, I can't hear
1: Yes,
2: nothing.
1: I can hear you.
3: Is it okay?
1: I can a little bit.
0: Okay, anyway, guys, see you Aide. Take care of yourself big time. And until we catch up again, when are they leaving? When are you leaving, Antigua?
1: We're leaving on the 5th.
0: Oh, I come and look for me again.
1: Because we go come down here to eat some roast fish.
0: Roast fish? Oh, okay. All right. Okay. Anyway, big up Aide. See you Aide tomorrow, guys. Big up yourself big time. And I'll go catch up again.
2: You see, it's an election year right now, and we got to go back to make some money because them politicians, you know, the only one...
0: Wait about election time, which part? You are at St. Croix, at St. Tamar?
2: Yeah, it's election time in St. Croix. You know, politician
1: right now.
2: Only
1: right
2: one now. California when it's time for election.
0: Oh, I'm talking about how am I going to work with Tarzan? Tarzan is a good guy who set up a nice election and so in St. Croix and so.
2: Oh, you're always on poor Tarzan.
0: You have money and it's someone so with the girls and them, with the girls and them and so, you know? Two of them, yeah. Hey, sugar daddy, 2 sugar daddy there. So work with, when I go, send quite work with 2 of them.
2: Just
0: talk right. With the 2 of them.
1: Yeah, he
0: right.
1: Yeah. Yeah, we gonna, he gonna come.
0: Which one?
1: Sugar daddy Tarzan.
0: Hey! Hey, look, see, I did. Hey, look, boy, me tell I did, boy. I saw the thing set up, see, like it or not. Me tell you, boy. Yes, sir. Oh, my God. Yes, yes, yes, yes, yes, yes, yes, yep, yep, yep, yep.

0: I have another guest with me. Let me see what my cap on. Hello, good afternoon, sir. Hello, good afternoon. Oops.
1: Good afternoon.
0: You could hear me?
1: I'm hardly here.
0: You can't hear me?
1: No, not at all.
0: Oh, my God.

0: as I said to you, I have one more guest with me. Hello, good afternoon.
1: Good afternoon, Antigua and Barbuda, and the wide world. This is Colonizer, representing the Antigua Grammar School Grammarians Old Boy Association Incorporated. And I'm here today to sensitize the gentleman to a link up that we're having, an old grammar school link up that we're having at the Shell Beach Marina on the 6th of August. And this is generally a grammarian fellowship concept that we have put together so that we can, people who have not been able to touch base, the younger grammarians and the older ones, are able to meet in a forum where we can meet and greet and to socialize. This hasn't happened in a long time. There have been a number of efforts, but this year we are happy that the management of the Shell Beach Marina has partnered with us, and we are very grateful for the opportunity. Let me just say too that the Antigua Grammarian Association Incorporated is one that was really, it was conceptualized and put into being to offer the support to the Antigua Grammar School, to offer mentorship and support to make sure that the students that are on board presently get the initiatives and other things that would that are vital to learning and success as young men, to shore up a lot of things that

0: media to sensitize us to what our programs and our and other things that we would like to get out there and to support the youngsters at this time. Let me just say again that the link up socializing effort is going to be held at the Shell Beach Marina. It starts from 6 o'clock in the evening until closing. We are hoping to see how best that we can get Jews collected at that same time to get some of our programs on stream and to come up with new ideas as we meet in person. Most of the meeting that we have been doing has been on the social platforms, but there's nothing that beats, nothing gives you more fruit to bear more fruit than when you can actually meet in person and to, you know, thrash things out in a way that generally by cyberspace wouldn't be as easy as you would like. So let me just say again, thanks again to the management of ZDK for allowing me to come on, and feel free if anyone needs to call and ask anything on here that I can be of assistance to anyone out there. Is there anything else that I could add to this, Frenchie?
1: Yes, go right ahead.
0: Yes. Yeah, so we are hoping to get a full turnout, and we're hoping that the people who have been here for Carnival, who have been able to come for the festivities, will take the time out, spend a few hours with us. So it's easier this way than us having to get up to the States and to, you know, and to touch base with old schoolmates that you haven't seen in a long time and connect with the new ones that are here. We really appreciate the initiative that was put together. It was put together at very short notice, and I think that we have done well, and we will continue to work on this project to see how best that we can do what we need to do to keep our young men on the right track to success. I thank you again I thank the radio station again for giving me this platform, which was at a very short notice, and to you, Frenchie, who invited me back from yesterday, and I really do appreciate it.
1: All right, okay. So you big up yourself big time and everything nice up. All right, okay. All right, okay. And your name is, before you go, your name is what? Your name?
0: The old school link up at the Shell Beach Marina.
1: Beautiful. All right, so you take
0: and
1: care.
0: Happening on the 6th of August from 6 p.m. until closing.
1: Okay, wish you all the best and wish you all the best.
0: Yes, thank you.
1: Okay, beautiful. All right, okay. Yes, I saw the thing set up, man.

0: Bej, good afternoon to you. So, how are you doing? Bej, good afternoon. Bej? You can't hear me? Bej, you can't hear me neither? No. Bej?
1: Hey.
0: Yeah, I could hear you. You can't hear me?
1: No.
0: Oh, my God. Let me go.

0: Oh yes, okay, let me see now. Let me see now. Family, what's going down? What going with you?
1: Good afternoon, sir.
0: Yes, sir, what going?
1: Well, I'm all right, you know, we're in the heat of the festival. Yeah. And I noticed you have two champion.
0: Two champion?
1: You have two champion in here early on.
0: It's about two sugar daddy.
1: Two sugar daddy. Yes. Yes. And you realize while they're here, the tax collector come.
0: Hey, he now move on there now.
1: When I see that,
0: you realize that?
1: What?
0: Beg.
1: Yes, sir.
0: The tax collector, yes, since morning.
1: Acho?
0: Since morning, you now move.
1: No.
0: Blood. Hey.
1: You know how it is.
0: Yeah.
1: I tell you, boy.
0: Oh my God.
1: I tell a good one.
0: Beg, you could hear me now?
1: Good.
0: You could hear me?
1: Yeah.
0: You could hear me now, right?
1: Yeah.
0: Okay, good. Go ahead now. Yes, go ahead. We good.
1: Yeah. I told her to go down and bring something for us. She said, no. I can't take my eyes off of the packet. Why? I never see something like that yet.
0: Oh, my God.
1: So you don't know. She have to keep back some flour, yeah?
0: Mm-hmm.
1: You know?
0: So the thing set up?
1: Oh, yes.
0: Oh, my God. Yeah, so, man. So how the carnival? Talk to me.
1: Well, so far
0: last night was Calypso show.
1: Yeah,
0: and I hope you enjoy the decision, whatever the judges make. What you think about the Calypso last night?
1: Well, I was home. I watched it on the television, and you know, this according to what the saying now is, the judge's decision is final.
0: Yes, so they say.
1: You know, that's what they say.
0: Yes.
1: But then I have a mixed feeling, you know, about judging.
0: Again?
1: Yeah, that's the reason why I stopped going to Calypso for years now, you know?
0: Yeah.
1: You know, because I cannot understand a man can come first in the semifinal. Yes, the night of the show, something might go wrong and he can come last.
0: Yes.
1: But I can't see how a man come first last night in the semifinal and sing as how he sing last night.
0: No less, no more.
1: And did not even place in the first three.
0: Wow.
1: You know? So I say no, something does not sound and look right to me. So from my home, I could not.
0: And you sure you wasn't sleeping? You feeling sleepy? And you misunderstand what go on?
1: No, I didn't miss. I keep my eye stick to the TV, man. Why you tell him I glue to the TV?
0: Yeah. Look, what?
1: You know?
0: Yeah.
1: So it was a good show, though. It was a good show. I kind of what I saw on the television. It was a good show, and all participants was good, you know. But you don't know, in judging, someone have to have the edge.
0: Must.
1: So that's what judging is all about. So again, congratulations to the king, young destroyer. Congratulations to you, and Dr. Solo. You get the back, son.
0: Yeah.
1: So I have to go look for you in a solo. Yeah, man. Yeah.
0: And you want me tablet too?
1: Oh, no. Well, no. I don't have no prescription.
0: I have mine.
1: Okay.
0: A long time, you tell me in French, no, me not give. Me telling me what, Tom. Yeah, doctor, give me one, me want, Tom.
1: So?
0: Give me my tablet and then.
1: Okay, well.
0: Carnival, come, you want a tablet?
1: Well, you're wrong, because Carnival nearly done. You should stock up. but you Frenchie, you wasn't studying, you know.
0: Tell me.
1: Because if you were studying, you know, Dr. Solo, he fell short, right? But the pastor was here, Me show you pocket full.
0: Yes.
1: You don't believe he pocket full?
0: I don't know what you think.
1: Yeah, man, me believe he pocket full.
0: Uh-huh.
1: I blew something. Huh? he have for have.
0: Uh-huh. You think so?
1: Me believe he have, man.
0: This about pasta?
1: Yeah.
0: Pasta Derby?
1: Yeah, he have for have.
0: Oh. Oh. And the sugar that they on them now? The one you just left there too. The belly man.
1: Well.
0: Hey, he don't travel without that.
1: Yeah, but he tired, man. He knock out.
0: He knock out?
1: Yeah, man.
0: You feel he knock out?
1: What?
0: Tall.
1: Hey, you can hear me. Yes, snow there now.
0: Yes, snow there?
1: Yeah.
0: Oh, you could tell me that something put it live.
1: Yeah, well, I've been knocking my head and saying, don't do that in here, man. Don't do that in here, man.
0: Because you know me, wait.
1: Yeah, come in there. Me know you're going to put it live and everybody going to sugar daddy failing.
0: Hey, fun sense. Oh, what today be? Today is, Saturday, right?
1: Today is Saturday.
0: Yeah.
1: The first.
0: Yeah. Fun sense Friday. Mm. Friday. Fun sense Thursday, you know. You know, go home.
1: Oh, my.
0: Hey, oh, my God.
1: He in trouble.
0: Yeah?
1: He in trouble.
0: Oh, yes.
1: He in trouble, man.
0: Sean could get on better partner like he.
1: Well, I would not write him off, you know, because he's a good man.
0: He's a good man.
1: Very good.
0: He's a good sugar daddy.
1: He's a good handyman around.
0: Yes.
1: Around, you know?
0: Yes.
1: And you know, quite naturally, the ladies them for carnival, they like that.
0: Yeah, so it's carnival today. Tonight is Panorama Steel Band. You like Steel Band? Beige, you like Steel Band? No, or you never get yourself involved with that.
1: I never really sat down to say. Good fan of listen to Steel Band.
0: Oh, the music
1: does good.
0: Oh, you're not a fan of that? No.
1: No, the music does good.
0: Okay.
1: Because you see Frenchie, in the early it was Steel Band who used to carry a road march, you know.
0: Yes. That is correct.
1: And you can't be ungrateful to Pan.
0: No.
1: You see?
0: Mm.
1: Because Pan have brought us a long way.
0: Mm-hmm.
1: That's what started us. You know, and before Burning Flame come with Left Me Wife,
0: mm-hmm.
1: you remember the song Left Me Wife?
0: Yes.
1: Mm-hmm. Yeah, when they start that song, you
0: mm-hmm.
1: know,
0: mm-hmm.
1: that take away from the Steel Band in competition for Road March.
0: Uh-huh.
1: Yeah,
0: you remember that them days Calypsonian used to get Road March? Calypsonian used to get Road March, you know? But right now, you know, for instance, Soca come and this and that and high fire and them something and so.
1: Yeah. A lot of that take away, you know. And then now you have the new dimension of Calypso, of Carnival, with a lot of fete. So you know, you move away from certain original part of carnival. You know what I'm talking about?
0: Loud and clear.
1: Yeah, like things that we used to have, like, you know, this week we would have Queen Show.
0: Yes.
1: And would have Teenage Passion,
0: mm-hmm.
1: Pattern. And, you know, these things just be in the carnival week.
0: Yes.
1: You know, and now they're outside the carnival week. They're before.
0: Mm-hmm.
1: So a lot of these fed change up a lot of things. You know, but I do hope that we can all go better and stronger and stronger, because
0: mm-hmm.
1: it is our festival, right?
0: Yeah,
1: it's our festival. And last night I was saying to Frenchie,
0: mm-hmm.
1: I was saying that I think that they should go back to the two song for Calypso.
0: The two song, yes. Yeah. So the jumpy one, yeah. Yes.
1: Mm. I was saying that, you know. Because I believe in those days when it was...
0: And do you believe them Calypsonian right now is capable to do that right now?
1: Yeah, man.
0: Okay, all right. Okay.
1: Yeah, man.
0: Okay, all right.
1: Yeah, because the two song,
0: mm-hmm.
1: you see? Well, some of them presently would have liked what they're doing with the one song.
0: Mm-hmm.
1: Because some of them is a one song king.
0: Yes.
1: you will get them. You know, sometimes they just have the competition with two songs, and a man will good in the first round.
0: Yes,
1: and he never have a good second song.
0: That's right.
1: To take him over the mark.
0: The mark, yeah.
1: You understand?
0: Uh-huh.
1: So, you know, the one song man that good will always be king sometime. And most of the time for now with what's going on. But I would like to see the two song come back in the competition. You know?
0: Okay.
1: So that's what I see. And last night was good, as I said, and congratulations to this young destroyer.
0: Mm-hmm, yes.
1: And Dr. Solo.
0: You should be happy because all red, you should be happy.
1: Well. Lyrical Red.
0: Uh-huh.
1: Lyrical Red, he comes second, right?
0: No, I think third.
1: Third?
0: Yes.
1: Third?
0: Yeah.
1: Okay.
0: So I think, let me see now, Solo comes second, yeah.
1: Okay.
0: Dr. Solo comes second, yeah. Yeah. Third one up, second one up, and the king, right? I'm right? Yes.
1: Yeah, okay, so Solo comes under the king?
0: Yes.
1: So Solo has a bigger purse than the world?
0: Yes, that's right. That's right. All right, okay. Well, I don't know everything nice. So it's Carnival right now in Antigua and Barbuda. You know, it's Carnival right now in Antigua and Barbuda. So, you know, everything nice. Everything nice. So, all right, okay. So let's get back to the music.

0: And Bej, you hear that? If you can't pay your bill, Bej, if you can't pay your bill, and now we go.
1: Well,
0: if you can't pay your bill,
1: you're not trouble.
0: Yes, sir.

Carnival in Antigua. It's Carnival, baby.

Yeah, man. Yes, that's why he's

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7: The family announces the passing on the 13th of April, 2026, of Janisha Burnett. She was the daughter of Dawn and Kester Burnett, the sister of Kadeem and Jakeem Burnett, of Tamika and Roy Abacum and Delroy deceased, the granddaughter of Leola Valentine, of Claude Joseph and Michael Bain, deceased. Janisha Burnett was the niece of Sharon, Nikki, Laurel, Leslie, Denny, Melvin, Marvin, Travis, Jason, and Rowan. Her cousins include Crystal Dallas, Carolyn, Joshua, Andy, Joel, Troy, and Trent, Tyra,

0: 6th day of August 2026. Burial will follow at the Tranquility Park Cemetery. 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